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to rob a bank or if he just kind of like went with a certain flow. But apparently this Maryland man went into a pet adoption place, stole a 3-month-old rescue kitten by the name of Magnolia. The people at the pet adoption place didn't know she was stolen at first. But during that time, this man from Maryland, the bank robber, goes next door to rob this bank. He asks the teller, hey, could you hold the cat? He writes out a note, gets the cat back and hands the note over saying, hey, I'm here to rob the place. Someone notified police who show up right away. Just as that happened, that's when the pet adoption place realized Magnolia was missing. And they're like, wow, they are really on it when it comes to cat thieves, not knowing that Magnolia was an accessory to a bank robbery. Magnolia was returned safely and the guy was arrested.

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1: New from Sublime, Until the Sun Explodes.
2: Now, well before there was Bradgelina, there was another Brad Pitt union that didn't go so well. We'll talk about that coming up here in just a few more minutes. Stick around as we continue on with the Terry Dean program.

0: Taking a look at the old Wayback Machine, let's find out what happened on this day back in 1890 when Vincent Van Gogh died of a self-inflicted gunshot wound. It was 1954, J.R.R. Tolkien published The Fellowship of the Ring, which was the first in the series of his Lord of the Rings trilogy. NASA was created in 1958. That was just several months after the Russians launched the Sputnik satellite. It was 1966. Bob Dylan was injured in a motorcycle accident near his home in Woodstock, New York. He broke several vertebrae. It was 1981. Prince Charles and Lady Diana were married in about 2,500 people at St. Paul's Cathedral, but their wedding was broadcast to 700 million people around the world. And it was in the year 2000 that Brad Pitt and Jennifer Aniston were married. Of course, they divorced in 2005.
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5: NBC News Radio, I'm Scott Carr. President Trump vows the U.S. will hit Iran very hard after the regime targeted U.S. troops. Speaking with reporters in the Oval Office today, Trump was asked about Iran's ballistic missile attack on U.S. forces in the Middle East Tuesday night. U.S. CENTCOM says all of those missiles were intercepted. Millions in the Northeast are being pummeled with ongoing rounds of heavy rain. NOAA's Weather Prediction Center's issued a level 3 out of 4 risk of flash flooding for parts of Massachusetts, Vermont, and Connecticut. President Trump is sidestepping the question as to whether Dr. Anthony Fauci should face a contempt of Congress vote in the Senate. Republican Senator Rand Paul says the Homeland Security Committee will vote on a contempt resolution against Fauci next week after he repeatedly invoked the Fifth Amendment during a COVID-19 hearing. Trump would only say Fauci didn't do him any favors in the early days of the pandemic. Scott Carr, NBC News Radio.
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7: With your weather flash, I'm Bill Banks, UCToday.org. 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Tonight, mostly clear with a low around 53. Tomorrow brings sunny skies with a high near 76. Later on Thursday night, patchy fog is possible, along with mostly clear conditions and a low around 53. Looking ahead to Friday, mostly sunny weather is on the way with a high near 81. Currently it's 71 and clear. For UCToday.org, I'm Bill Ben.
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1: What's up? This is Taylor Momsen from The Pretty Reckless. This is our new song, When I Wake Up, from our upcoming album, Dear God. When I Wake Up is about bad f***ing decisions and so much more.

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You're going to be listening to the band Do Not Call List from Erie, Pennsylvania, and their song Bad Vibes.

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0: Hey, it's your buddy Bob Stye. People keep asking me, what is Britpop? Well, it's whatever I want it to be. I give you 2 hours of 90s UK alternative and, yes, British new wave from the 1980s. 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
2: NBC News Radio, I'm Scott Carr. The U.S. has begun launching strikes on Iran. U.S. Central Command says in a post on X, the strikes are a response to Tuesday night's attacks by Iran on American forces in the Middle East. Speaking with reporters Wednesday, President Trump said Iran knows it's coming, adding it's our turn. Stocks took a beating on Wall Street Wednesday after the Federal Reserve's decision to leave interest rates unchanged and amid concerns about the Iran war and a down day for chip stocks. That sparked concerns the artificial intelligence boom may be slowing. At the closing bell, the Dow Jones had lost more than 1,100 points. Millions in the Northeast are getting pummeled again with ongoing rounds of heavy rain. NOAA has issued a level 3 out of 4 risk of flash flooding for parts of Massachusetts, Vermont, and Connecticut. A broader level 2 threat's also covering parts of New York, New Hampshire, Maine, and Rhode Island. Scott Carr, NBC News Radio.
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4: With your weather flash, I'm Bill Banks, uctoday.org. 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Tonight, mostly clear with a low around 53. Tomorrow brings sunny skies with a high near 76. Later Thursday night, patchy fog is possible, along with mostly clear conditions, with a low around 53. On Friday, patchy fog in the morning will give way to mostly sunny skies and a high near 81. Currently at 68 and clear. For UCToday.org, I'm Bill Banks.
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3: 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Organizers note that the ride will both begin and end at the Corey Moose Lodge this year. That's Saturday, August 1st. Everyone is welcome.
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1: NBC News Radio, I'm Scott Carr. The U.S. has begun launching strikes on Iran. U.S. Central Command says in a post on X the strikes are a response to Tuesday night's attacks by Iran on American forces in the Middle East. President Trump told reporters at the White House today Iran knows it's coming, adding it's our turn. The nomination for President Trump's pick for the post of U.S. Attorney General is on life support, as Texas Republican Senator John Cornyn said Wednesday he won't vote for Todd Blanche until the department provides a written commitment to permanently ending a proposed $1.8 billion so-called anti-weaponization fund. A prominent gas industry expert is warning gas prices are about to make a substantial jump. The head of petroleum analysis at Gas Buddy, Patrick DeHaan, says in about a week, Americans will see new all-time record highs for gasoline in August. Gas prices in the U.S. are higher by more than 30% since the start of the war with Iran. Scott Carr, NBC News Radio.
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3: 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Tonight, mostly clear with a low around 53. Tomorrow, sunny skies will dominate, leading to a high near 76. Thursday night brings patchy fog and mostly clear conditions with a low around 53. On Friday, patchy fog is possible again with mostly sunny skies and a high near 81. Currently, it's 66 and clear. For UCToday.org, I'm Bill.
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0: Hello everybody, this is Nigel Metal for Nigel Metal's Night Spikes, and tonight we're serving up a great independent band. You're going to be listening to
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0: Hey, it's your buddy Bob Stye. Back in the 1990s, we said, been there, done that. And we also loved angry and sad music that rocked. And I bring that to you with the Grunge Garage. 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
1: NBC News Radio, I'm Scott Carr. The U.S. has begun launching strikes on Iran. U.S. Central Command says in a post on X, the strikes are a response to Tuesday night's attacks by Iran on American forces in the Middle East. Speaking with reporters Wednesday, President Trump said Iran knows it's coming, adding it's our turn. Stocks took a beating on Wall Street Wednesday after the Federal Reserve's decision to leave interest rates unchanged and amid concerns about the Iran war and a down day for chip stocks. That sparked concerns the artificial intelligence boom may be slowing. At the closing bell, the Dow Jones had lost more than 1,100 points. Millions in the Northeast are getting pummeled again with ongoing rounds of heavy rain. NOAA has issued a level 3 out of 4 risk of flash flooding for parts of Massachusetts, Vermont, and Connecticut. A broader level 2 threat's also covering parts of New York, New Hampshire, Maine, and Rhode Island. Scott Carr, NBC News Radio.
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3: With your weather flash, I'm Bill Banks, UCToday.org. 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Tonight, mostly clear with a low around 53. Tomorrow, sunny skies will dominate, leading to a high near 76. As we look ahead to Thursday night, patchy fog may develop, along with mostly clear conditions with a low around 53. Currently, it's 64 and clear. For UCToday.org, I'm Bill Banks with your weather flash.
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1: Woke up quick at about noon. 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
5: NBC News Radio, I'm Scott Carr. The U.S. has begun launching strikes on Iran. U.S. Central Command says in a post on X the strikes are a response to Tuesday night's attacks by Iran on American forces in the Middle East. President Trump told reporters at the White House today Iran knows it's coming, adding it's our turn. The nomination for President Trump's pick for the post of U.S. Attorney General is on life support, as Texas Republican Senator John Cornyn said Wednesday he won't vote for Todd Blanche until the department provides a written commitment to permanently ending a proposed $1.8 billion so-called anti-weaponization fund. A prominent gas industry expert is warning gas prices are about to make a substantial jump. The head of petroleum analysis at Gas Buddy, Patrick DeHaan, says in about a week, Americans will see new all-time record highs for gasoline in August. Gas prices in the U.S. are higher by more than 30% since the start of the war with Iran. Scott Carr, NBC News Radio.
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7: 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Tonight, mostly clear with a low around 53. Thursday brings sunny skies and a high near 76. Later Thursday night, patchy fog may develop, but it will remain mostly clear with a low around 53. Looking ahead to Friday, patchy fog continues, leading to mostly sunny conditions with a high near 81. Currently, it's 62 and clear. For UCtoday.org, I'm...
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1: What's up? This is Taylor Momsen from The Pretty Reckless. This is our new song, When I Wake Up, from our upcoming album, Dear God. When I Wake Up is about bad f***ing decisions and so much more.

0: everybody. This is Nigel Metal for Nigel Metal's Night Spikes. And tonight we're serving up a great independent band. You're going to be listening to
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2: NBC News Radio, I'm Tammy Trujillo. The U.S. has completed another wave of strikes on Iran tonight. In a post on X, U.S. Central Command said the strikes hit dozens of targets in response to Tuesday night's attacks by Iran on American forces in the Middle East. CENTCOM said all of the Iranian missiles launched during those attacks were successfully intercepted. President Trump isn't commenting on whether Dr. Anthony Fauci should face a contempt of Congress vote in the Senate. Republican Senator Rand Paul said the Homeland Security Committee will vote on a contempt resolution against Fauci next week after he invoked the Fifth Amendment in a COVID-19 hearing. French DJ Kavinsky was found dead in his Paris home on Tuesday. The musician, born Vincent Belanger, died at the age of 50 from what's believed to have been a stroke. Officials noted that no suspicious elements were found at the scene. He's best known for his single Night Call, which scored the 2011 Ryan Gosling-led film Drive. Tammy Trujillo, NBC News Radio.
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4: With your weather flash, I'm Bill Banks, UCToday.org. 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Tonight, mostly clear with a low around 53. Tomorrow brings sunny skies with a high near 76. Later Thursday night, patchy fog may develop, but it will remain mostly clear with a low around 53. On Friday, patchy fog continues with mostly sunny conditions and a high near 81. Currently, it's 60 and clear. For UCToday.org, I'm Bill Banks with your weather flash.
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3: 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That's Saturday, August 1st. 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
1: NBC News Radio, I'm Tammy Trujillo. The Federal Reserve is keeping interest rates unchanged and stocks are falling. It's the fifth straight time the Fed has kept rates steady. The Dow Jones Industrial Average dropped over 1,100 points on the news. A prominent gas industry expert is warning gas prices are about to take a substantial jump. The head of petroleum analysis at GasBuddy.com, Patrick DeHaan, said that in about a week, Americans are, quote, going to see new all-time records set for the highest August gas prices ever, even compared to 2022. Dr. Anthony Fauci is facing a contempt of Congress vote after he refused to answer questions about COVID-19 on Wednesday. He appeared in front of a Republican-led Senate panel but invoked the Fifth Amendment more than 100 times. He said it was to avoid Republicans possibly using his testimony to prosecute him for perjury. This comes after Paul released what he calls Fauci's diary during the pandemic. Tammy Trujillo, NBC News Radio.
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3: 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Tonight, mostly clear with a low around 53. Tomorrow brings sunny skies with a high near 76. Later Thursday night, patchy fog may develop, but it will remain mostly clear with a low around 53. On Friday, patchy fog is possible again, with mostly sunny conditions and a high near 81. Currently, it's 59 and clear. For UCToday.org, I'm Bill Banks with your weather flash.
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1: Hiya, this is Mara Katria from State College, Pennsylvania, and this track is off of my LP called Modern M, featuring the new wave legend, Modern English. 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
3: NBC News Radio, I'm Tammy Trujillo. Another wave of U.S. strikes on Iran has been carried out. In a post on X, U.S. Central Command said the strikes hit dozens of targets in response to Tuesday night's attacks by Iran on American forces in the Middle East. CENTCOM said all of the Iranian missiles launched during those attacks were successfully intercepted. President Trump isn't commenting on whether Dr. Anthony Fauci should face a contempt of Congress vote in the Senate. Republican Senator Rand Paul said the Homeland Security Committee will vote on a contempt resolution against Fauci next week after he invoked the Fifth Amendment in a COVID-19 hearing. Late rocker Ozzy Osbourne will be honored at Universal Studios theme parks this Halloween season. Universal Studios Hollywood and Orlando will each feature Ozzy Osbourne, Prince of Darkness haunted houses for this year's Halloween Horror Nights events. The houses will be unique at each theme park, but both will start with Osbourne's classic hit, Crazy Train. Tammy Trujillo, NBC News Radio.
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5: With your weather flash, I'm Bill Banks, UCtoday.org. 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Tonight, mostly clear with a low around 53. Areas of fog may develop later tonight. Looking ahead to Thursday, sunny with a high near 77. Thursday night brings areas of fog again with mostly clear skies and a low around 54. Currently, it's 58 and clear. For UCtoday.org, I'm Bill Banks with your weather flash.
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0: WVOB, Indie Alternative Music, SoCal Style, with me, Dave W. Phillips. New music and artists from around the world. Sundays at 7 p.m., right after the old folks have gone to bed. Right here on Channel 98.9.
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2: NBC News Radio. I'm Mark Mayfield. President Trump isn't sharing an opinion about whether Dr. Anthony Fauci should face a contempt of Congress vote in the Senate. Republican Senator Rand Paul said the Homeland Security Committee will vote on a contempt resolution against Fauci next week after he invoked the Fifth Amendment in a COVID-19 hearing. The U.S. has launched more strikes against Iran. Scott Carr has more from Washington.
3: U.S. Central Command says in a post on X, the strikes are a response to Tuesday night's attacks by Iran on American forces in the Middle East. CENTCOM says all the Iranian missiles were successfully intercepted. Speaking with reporters Wednesday, President Trump said Iran knows it's coming, adding it's our turn, though Trump held out hope that diplomatic efforts will prevail. I'm Scott Carr in Washington.
2: And the Federal Reserve is leaving interest rates unchanged. The next rate decision will come in the middle of September. Mark Mayfield, NBC News Radio.
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5: With your weather flash, I'm Bill Banks, UCToday.org. 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This morning, sunny with a high near 77. Later today, mostly clear with a low around 53. Tonight, areas of fog and mostly clear skies with a low of 54. Looking ahead to Friday, areas of fog with mostly sunny skies, high near 83. Currently, it's 57 and clear. For UCToday.org, I'm Bill Banks with your weather flash.
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1: What's up? This is Taylor Momsen from The Pretty Reckless. This is our new song, When I Wake Up, from our upcoming album, Dear God. When I Wake Up is about bad f***ing decisions and so much more.

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2: NBC News Radio, I'm Mark Mayfield. President Trump is announcing the Freedom Haulers Initiative today. It's a push to put military veterans behind the wheels of commercial trucks. A collection of record labels are proposing a new set of guidelines for how AI-generated music could chart. Tammy Trujillo has details.
3: Labels including Universal, Warner, and Sony Music are demanding that only tracks that were substantially human-made should qualify for the industry's measure of success. Other guidelines address concerns over whether AI-generated tracks manipulate streams and mandate that the tracks disclose they were made using generative AI. The proposal comes after labels have sued generative music platforms over their tracks. There have also been some AI-generated tracks and artists charting on various Billboard charts. I'm Tammy Trujillo.
2: And actor Jared Leto is denying allegations of unlawful sexual conduct made by four women in a BBC documentary. Mark Mayfield, NBC News Radio.
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5: With your weather flash, I'm Bill Banks, uctoday.org. 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This morning, sunny with a high near 77. Tonight, areas of fog with a low around 54. Looking ahead to Friday, mostly sunny with a high near 83. Friday night will be mostly cloudy with a low around 61. Today, it's 56 and clear. For uctoday.org, I'm Bill Banks with your weather flash.
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0: There's Evanescence. Who will you follow?
1: 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Today's quote was submitted by Aaron. Harrison Ford said, "We all have big changes in our lives that are more or less a second chance." Very true. I've had a second chance in my life a few times. When I started a new career, it was a second chance. When I got married to my wife of 26 years, it was a second chance. When we had our daughter 25 years ago, that was a second chance. And when my daughter was married earlier this summer, it was also a second chance. Hopefully, I'll be able to get another second chance one of these days. I'd love to be a grandpa. I think my wife and I would be really fun grandparents. We've had a little practice with my nephew and other kids in our life, but I'm ready for the real thing, and I think we'll really enjoy that chapter of our life. The Motivation Minute. This has been The Motivation Minute. I'm John Small. Thanks for listening. Your favorite motivational quotes can be submitted for upcoming programs at motivationminute.com.
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0: You're listening to Channel 98.9. It's Thursday. My beautiful bride right here at my side. Hello, Heidi. How are you?
1: Hi, I'm good. How are you?
0: I'm good. I've got a Dear John letter today, and I feel bad for this dude. He bought a home a couple years ago, and he's got a friend from high school who, at the same time that he was buying this house, was being evicted from his apartment. So now he's in this guy's basement, and he's been there 3 years, and he's going, I need him.
1: Whoa, I need him gone.
0: Because this guy's going to get married, and he's like, I need him out of here, but how do I do this? How do I kick my friend out when he has nowhere to go? So it's
1: in
0: a tough one.
1: In 3 years, he couldn't save up something? That's insane.
0: Yeah, you'll hear the rest of the story, because he also has a bunch of school debt from school that he went to but didn't graduate, and he's never been able to keep a job. So
1: not your problem.
0: I understand that, but it's his friend, and he wants to take care of his friend. So I'm hoping we have some good advice for need to move on. You can chime in at facebook.com/John and Heidi Show.
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5: 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I'm Trey Westerberg. 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Pennsylvania is increasing funding for the Grow PA Scholarship Program to help address workforce shortages across the Commonwealth. The 2026-27 state budget adds $10 million to the program, bringing total annual funding to $42.5 million. The Grow PA program provides grants up to $5,000 per year to Pennsylvania students pursuing degrees or certifications in high-demand occupations at approved colleges and universities. In return, recipients agree to work in Pennsylvania after graduation or repay the grant. To qualify, students must be Pennsylvania residents, complete the FAFSA, and enroll at least half-time in an eligible program. More information is available at pheaa.org. The Thursday in the Park Summer Music Series continues this week with the Dan Douglas Band. The performance starts at 6:30 p.m. at the Cory City Park. Bring a chair and enjoy the music. Thursday in the Park is hosted by the Cory Arts Council. A Wattsburg man is facing additional charges involving a second incident at the Warren County Jail. New charges filed against 53-year-old Richard Sweet include possession of a weapon, vandalism, and criminal mischief. Jailers found a small metal bar that Sweet allegedly fashioned into a weapon. Another incident at the jail this month resulted in an assault charge for allegedly tossing boiling water on another inmate. Sweet is awaiting trial on multiple felony charges stemming from two criminal cases, including allegations of rape of a child, statutory sexual assault, involuntary deviant sexual intercourse with a child, unlawful contact with a minor, indecent assault of a child younger than 13, and corruption of minors. The alleged offenses date back to incidents beginning in December 2015. I'm Trey Westerberg from uctoday.org.
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8: My name is Whitney Allen and I'm a widow. My husband Ryan died. We never thought we'd ever...
9: 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Well, there's going to be at least one major change from the Mike Tomlin era to the Mike McCarthy era of Steelers football. McCarthy telling the media that they are not going to be doing any live tackling during training camp, saying that every drill has been evaluated, and what they want to make sure to do is that the footwork is the priority so that they are always in good position to make tackles, but the actual tackling not going to take place during training camp. Pirates baseball, they lose to the Diamondbacks yesterday by a 3-0 score as Arizona takes 2 of 3 in the series. Up next for the Pirates, they are going to match up against the Cincinnati Reds. Pittsburgh expected to go with Johan Ramirez on the mound.
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12: With your weather flash, I'm Bill Banks, UCToday.org. Brought to you by KFC. This morning, partly sunny with a high near 74. Tonight, mostly clear with a low around 55. On Thursday, sunny skies will be present with a high near 76. Thursday night brings mostly clear conditions with a low around 55. Currently, it's 63 and clear. For UCToday.org, I'm Bill Banks with your weather flash.
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1: We are John and Heidi, keeping you company in the morning on Channel 98.9. Now with today's reason to party, here's my beautiful bride, Heidi Small. What do you have for me there, Heidi?
2: Today is Share a Hug Day.
1: Oh.
2: My family's huge huggers.
1: You know,
2: we
1: hugged a dozen times or so up until I met you guys.
2: Yeah.
1: And then it's like that many times in a day.
2: Yeah.
1: My family were really not huggers.
2: Yeah. Oh,
1: and now
2: we're huge
1: I give
2: huggers.
1: My mom a hug when she comes to visit or when I go to see her, I'll give her a hug. But you ever notice that she's
2: not
1: really...
2: Yeah, I always hug your family.
1: But you ever notice that my mom's not really a hugger?
2: I remember the first time...
1: That's fine. Whatever.
2: I hugged Grandma Coons. Like, we had just started dating. And I hugged Grandma Coons. And then I heard your sister say to our sister-in-law, she's like, oh my God, Heidi just hugged Grandma.
1: Yeah, it's like, we're not a hugging family.
2: Why not?
1: What's wrong with that?
2: I always hugged Grandma after that.
1: Yes.
2: Well, anyway, the cocktail for today is called the Big Hug.
1: Oh, nice.
2: And it's got Irish cream.

0: a creme de cacao, hot chocolate.
1: It's one that you say wrong, by
0: and
1: the way.
0: Whipped cream. It's not cocoa.
1: All right. Well,
0: is it? Is it supposed to be creamed cacao?
1: Tell me
0: how it's supposed to be said, because it's C-A-C-A-O. All right. It's not cocoa.
1: I'll have to find the email now. I got an email 2 days ago. That's one of them, though. Anyway, we're working on it. I just haven't told her how to say it because this is also kind of fun.
0: Well, whatever. I'm going to look it up then.
1: No, don't look it up. Don't ruin all the fun. All right. I've got a link to that drink. It's in the show notes for today at johnandheidishow.com.
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0: This is the John and Heidi Show on Corey's Radio Alternative, Channel 98.9. Thanks for spending your morning with us. There's lots more to come, including a look at news and weather shortly. Keep it right here.
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2: Local news now from UCtoday.org. I'm Trey Westerberg. This update brought to you by Progressive. A Wattsburg man is facing additional charges involving a second incident at the Warren County Jail. New charges filed against 53-year-old Richard Sweet include possession of a weapon, vandalism, and criminal mischief. Jailers found a small metal bar that Sweet allegedly fashioned into a weapon. Another incident at the jail this month resulted in an assault charge for allegedly tossing boiling water on another inmate. Sweet is awaiting trial on multiple felony charges stemming from two criminal cases, including allegations of rape of a child, statutory sexual assault, involuntary deviant sexual intercourse with a child, unlawful contact with a minor, indecent assault of a child younger than 13, and corruption of minors. The alleged offenses date back to incidents beginning in December 2015. Pennsylvania is increasing funding for the Grow PA Scholarship Program to help address workforce shortages across the Commonwealth. The 2026-27 state budget adds $10 million to the program, bringing total annual funding to $42.5 million. The Grow PA program provides grants up to $5,000 per year to Pennsylvania students pursuing degrees or certifications in high-demand occupations at approved colleges and universities. In return, recipients agree to work in Pennsylvania after graduation or repay the grant. To qualify, students must be Pennsylvania residents, complete the FAFSA, and enroll at least half-time in an eligible program. More information is available at pheaa.org. The Thursday in the Park Summer Music Series continues this week with the Dan Douglas Band. The performance starts at 6:30 p.m. at the Corey City Park. Bring a chair and enjoy the music. Thursday in the Park is hosted by the Corey Arts Council.
3: NBC News Radio, I'm Michael Kastner. Senator Rand Paul will move to hold Dr. Anthony Fauci in contempt of Congress after Fauci refused to answer questions related to COVID-19 on Wednesday.
4: On the advice of counsel, I respectfully declined to answer based upon my rights under the Fifth Amendment to the Constitution.
3: Fauci invoked the Fifth more than 100 times. It all came days after Paul released what he calls Fauci's diary during the pandemic. Republicans say the diary proves Fauci was deliberately downplaying the theory COVID-19 originated from China's Wuhan lab. A new report says China is sending up to 400 handheld missile launchers to Iran. Reuters says Iran purchased hundreds of shoulder-fired air defense systems along with Chinese missiles for about $70 million. And actor Jared Leto is denying allegations of unlawful sexual conduct made by four women in a BBC documentary. Michael Kastner, NBC News Radio.
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6: Erie Seawolves baseball, they beat Akron yesterday 5-4. That six-game series now even 1-1. It continues tonight. The Cleveland Guardians beat the Cincinnati Reds yesterday by a 6-1 score, taking that series. Kyle Manzardo hit a home run and drove in two. Guardians are going to open up a series against the Diamondbacks tomorrow. Tanner Bibee is set to make the start. Cleveland Browns football, they're going to continue to do what they did during training camp as Shedeur Sanders and Deshaun Watson are going to split first team reps. Also, the team announcing that safety Grant Delpit has agreed to a 3-year contract extension. And also tied in Harold Fannin Jr., who missed all of offseason with an undisclosed injury. Well, it was reported it's a groin injury, and he is a full participant. That's your Sports Flash for UCtoday.org. I'm Matt Pauley.
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10: From your weather authority, today mostly sunny sky, a bit breezy, 75 to 80. Tonight, moonlit sky, a low near 60. Friday, mostly sunny sky and warmer, 79 to 84. Saturday, mostly cloudy morning, becoming overcast, warm and more humid, 79 to 84. Latest weather updates on the Your Irritigo app. I'm Weather Authority meteorologist Craig Flint.
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0: Dirty Heads, one of those days.
1: Now, big screen, little screen, not sunny weather, not the World Cup, nothing hindered the Odyssey, which at last check was on its way to becoming Christopher Nolan's best global opening ever. They did very, very, very well with that movie, and it's still out, and it's still doing very, very, very, very well. Estimated $120 million domestically, by the way. And Robert Irwin says that cutting back his time as a keeper at the zoo in Australia was the toughest part of hosting Dancing with the Stars. So he said he really enjoyed doing that, but he also really enjoyed working at the zoo. So it was like, okay, hang out with wild animals that are kind of gross. Or work,
2: or
1: at, the
2: work
1: zoo.
2: At the zoo.
1: You see, you and I hang out way too much. Now, anyway, that was the tough part. And we have the first official trailer for Avenger Doomsday. The clip teases the arrival of Robert Downey Jr.'s Dr. Doom. We can get all of the details.
2: Love I've Robert got a link Downey
1: to it.
2: Jr.
1: Yeah, me too. I've got a link to the trailer. It's in the show notes for today at johnandheidishow.com. Oh, by the way, that's going to hit theaters in December.
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1: Now, surveys and studies and such a new study suggests the biggest obstacle to people eating insects might not be the disgust. It would be the surprise. Researchers in Portugal monitored participants' brain activity and their heart rates while they tried insect-based protein, and they found their bodies reacted with increased attention and excitement. Surprisingly, most participants actually preferred the insect bars over regular versions after they tried them. Surprise, though, not disgust, was the emotion people reported most, pointing to unfamiliarity rather than revulsion as the main thing that held them back from eating insects.
2: I am not going to eat insects.
1: Scientists say insects could be an important sustainability protein source because they require less land, water, and resources than traditional livestock.
2: That leaves more beef for me.
1: There you go. And again, when it comes right down to it, you know, they're going to push whatever they're going to push.
2: Yes, they will.
1: So when I read a study like this that's saying people really like insects, I'm like, oh, it's almost like you guys are the ones that wrote this story.
2: Yeah.
1: So that's probably where it came from. Surveys and studies and such on the John and Heidi Show.
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5: 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I'm Trey Westerberg. 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Pennsylvania is increasing funding for the Grow PA Scholarship Program to help address workforce shortages across the Commonwealth. The 2026-27 state budget adds $10 million to the program, bringing total annual funding to $42.5 million. The Grow PA program provides grants up to $5,000 per year to Pennsylvania students pursuing degrees or certifications in high-demand occupations at approved colleges and universities. In return, recipients agree to work in Pennsylvania after graduation or repay the grant. To qualify, students must be Pennsylvania residents, complete the FAFSA, and enroll at least half-time in an eligible program. More information is available at pheaa.org. The Thursday in the Park Summer Music Series continues this week with the Dan Douglas Band. The performance starts at 6:30 p.m. at the Corey City Park. Bring a chair and enjoy the music. Thursday in the Park is hosted by the Corey Arts Council. A Wattsburg man is facing additional charges involving a second incident at the Warren County Jail. New charges filed against 53-year-old Richard Sweet include possession of a weapon, vandalism, and criminal mischief. Jailers found a small metal bar that Sweet allegedly fashioned into a weapon. Another incident at the jail this month resulted in an assault charge for allegedly tossing boiling water on another inmate. Sweet is awaiting trial on multiple felony charges stemming from two criminal cases, including allegations of rape of a child, statutory sexual assault, involuntary deviant sexual intercourse with a child, unlawful contact with a minor, indecent assault of a child younger than 13, and corruption of minors. The alleged offenses date back to incidents beginning in December 2015.
6: Progressive presents the Sports Flash delivered by uctoday.org. Well, there's going to be at least one major change from the Mike Tomlin era to the Mike McCarthy era of Steelers football. McCarthy telling the media that they are not going to be doing any live tackling during training camp, saying that every drill has been evaluated, and what they want to make sure to do is that the footwork is the priority so that they are always in good position to make tackles, but the actual tackling not going to take place during training camp. Pirates baseball, they lose to the Diamondbacks yesterday by a 3-0 score as Arizona takes 2 of 3 in the series. Up next for the Pirates, they are going to match up against the Cincinnati Reds. Pittsburgh expected to go with Johan Ramirez on the mound. That's your Sports Flash for UCToday.org. I'm Matt Pauley.
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9: From your weather authority, today mostly sunny sky, a bit breezy, 75 to 80. Tonight, moonlit sky, a low near 60. Friday, mostly sunny sky and warmer, 79 to 84. Saturday, mostly cloudy morning, becoming overcast, warm and more humid, 79 to 84. Latest weather updates on the Your Irrigo app. I'm weather authority meteorologist Craig Flint.
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1: Hiya, this is Mara Katria from State College, Pennsylvania, and this track is off of my LP called Modern M, featuring the new wave legend, Modern English. 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
0: Time now for the scoop of the day. Everybody yearns for the perfect romantic relationship, but what if the key is settling? Huh? According to Yahoo Life article, finding the one might be less about chasing instant sparks and more about letting go of unrealistic expectations. Relationship experts say many people mistake healthy, stable love for boredom. After years of seeing movies and social media and dating apps promoting the idea of constant passion, they argue that settling shouldn't mean lowering your standards. It means giving up the fantasy of perfection while holding on to your core values and needs. A kind, emotionally available, dependable partner might not create fireworks, but it's often what makes relationships last. Experts say the strongest couples succeed by choosing each other every single day, by prioritizing communication and self-awareness and commitment over a pursuit of perfection.
1: I agree with most of that. There should be a spark as
0: well. Yeah. And we've been together 26 years. There's some sparks. Usually it's when I say something stupid and you get mad and you get upset. I'm like, I'm so sorry. I didn't mean to say that.
1: No, there should be some attraction as well. If there's not that attraction, it doesn't matter how well you get along, it's not going
0: to
1: work.
0: What are you trying to say over there? Are you attracted to me, Heidi?
1: Well, we've been together 26 years, so I must be.
0: Boy, I sure hope so. And a new study says the smell of chocolate can help boost workout performance. Yeah. 18 reps on average more when you smelled chocolate.
1: Huh.
0: So, I'm sorry, it was an additional 9 reps. So they could do 9 before smelling chocolate, and they get up to 18 when they smell chocolate. I've got all the details. It's in the show notes for today at johnandheidishow.com.
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0: KDOB, Indie Alternative Music, SoCal Style, with me, Dave W. Phillips. New music and artists from around the world. Sundays at 7 p.m., right after the old folks have gone to bed. 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
2: Local news now from UCToday.org. I'm Trey Westerberg. This update brought to you by Progressive. A Wattsburg man is facing additional charges involving a second incident at the Warren County Jail. New charges filed against 53-year-old Richard Sweet include possession of a weapon, vandalism, and criminal mischief. Jailers found a small metal bar that Sweet allegedly fashioned into a weapon. Another incident at the jail this month resulted in an assault charge for allegedly tossing boiling water on another inmate. Sweet is awaiting trial on multiple felony charges stemming from two criminal cases, including allegations of rape of a child, statutory sexual assault, involuntary deviant sexual intercourse with a child, unlawful contact with a minor, indecent assault of a child younger than 13, and corruption of minors. The alleged offenses date back to incidents beginning in December 2015. Pennsylvania is increasing funding for the Grow PA Scholarship Program to help address workforce shortages across the Commonwealth. The 2026-27 state budget adds $10 million to the program, bringing total annual funding to $42.5 million. The Grow PA program provides grants up to $5,000 per year to Pennsylvania students pursuing degrees or certifications in high-demand occupations at approved colleges and universities. In return, recipients agree to work in Pennsylvania after graduation or repay the grant. To qualify, students must be Pennsylvania residents, complete the FAFSA, and enroll at least half-time in an eligible program. More information is available at pheaa.org. The Thursday in the Park Summer Music Series continues this week with the Dan Douglas Band. The performance starts at 6:30 p.m. at the Cory City Park. Bring a chair and enjoy the music. Thursday in the Park is hosted by the Cory Arts Council.
3: NBC News Radio, I'm Michael Kastner. China is reportedly sending some 400 handheld missile launchers to Iran. Reuters says Iran purchased hundreds of shoulder-fired air defense systems along with Chinese missiles for about $70 million. It's expected to receive the first shipment within weeks. The four largest wildfires in the U.S. are burning in Oregon. The Oregon State Fire Marshal says over 11,000 firefighters are currently trying to contain 30 large fires across the state. That includes several north of Bend in central Oregon. Ozzy Osbourne will be honored at Universal Studios theme parks this Halloween season. More from Mark Mayfield.
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5: 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The houses will be unique at each theme park.
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6: 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ACC football kickoff going on in Charlotte, and that does include the ACC football predicted order of finish. Pitt is expected to be a somewhat middle-of-the-pack team, as there are 17 teams in the league, and Pitt is the preseason number 9 team. Miami, the preseason favorite. The other schools in front of Pitt, SMU, Louisville, Clemson, Georgia Tech, Virginia, NC State, and Virginia Tech. And then behind Pitt, Duke, Florida State, Cal, Wake Forest, Syracuse, North Carolina, Boston College, and Stanford. Pitt did not get any players on to the preseason all-conference team. Pirates baseball, they lose to the Diamondbacks yesterday 3-0. Tonight, they open up a series in Cincinnati. That's your Sports Flash for UCToday.org. I'm Matt Pauley.
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11: From your weather authority, today mostly sunny sky, a bit breezy, 75 to 80. Tonight, moonlit sky, a low near 60. Friday, mostly sunny sky and warmer, 79 to 84. Saturday, mostly cloudy morning, becoming overcast, warm and more humid, 79 to 84. Latest weather updates on the Your Irritigo app. I'm Weather Authority meteorologist Craig Flint.
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1: Time now for
2: Dear John Letters.
1: All right, here we go. Dear John, my roommate needs to go. I'm not sure how to kick out my friend, but I need to do this. I'm going to start back about 10 years ago. We were best friends in high school. After graduation, I went one way and he went another. I started working right away. He went to college, but he never really went to class. He racked up a bunch of debt, but never graduated. I've been gainfully employed for a decade and I bought a house. He has bopped from job to job and was evicted from his apartment right as I was buying my house. The basement is set up as a separate living space, so I told him, hey, you can stay here till you get on your feet.
3: Yikes.
1: I had no idea that would take over 3 years. He's gone months without a job. Then he'll get a job and maybe go to work or maybe sleep in. His parents are both gone, and he doesn't really have anyone else, so I don't know what to do, but it's causing an issue with my fiance. She absolutely despises him. She said that he is a leech that has been taking advantage of me for years.
3: Yep.
1: I can see that perspective, but he's also a friend, and I feel that he never seems to catch a break, but he also never really puts his whole heart into anything. Our wedding is set for November. I'm going to visit with him about being ready to move out in October. That gives him a bunch of time to find a place and make plans to go. I think giving him over 3 months to figure this out should be pretty good. What do you think? My fiance thinks we need to get a lawyer to draw up some papers. I think that's a bit over the top, but what do you think? Signed, need to move on. What do you say, Heidi?
3: Okay, you don't need to get a lawyer involved if you haven't even had the conversation with him yet. Now, if you've told him to move and he's refused, that's a different story. But have the conversation. It's definitely time for him to go. 3 years living for free.
1: Yeah.
3: And if in 3 years he hasn't saved up enough money for first month's rent and deposit, that's a problem.
1: Yeah, and here's some ideas.
3: Because he's been living for free.
1: Yeah, here's some ideas on things that you could do. Again, have the conversation. And I would do it sooner rather than later. And if you let him know that, hey, I'm getting married in November, I'm sure he probably already knows that. But if you say, you know, when she moves in after we get married and she moves in, I can't have you here.
3: Yep.
1: So let's come up with a plan for you to have your freedom. And if you just kind of phrase it as, you know, I want to give you the freedom to live on your own and do your own thing. And, you know, we can still be friends and we can still hang out. And I want to do that.
3: Yikes.
1: But we need to set you free between now and November. So let's come up with a plan. And if he's underemployed right now, and if that's why he can't afford this, maybe he's got to find a way to get the employment that he needs to live on his own. If you have been out of school for 10 years, because you're saying it started 10 years ago when you were in school, you've been gainfully employed. He tried college, didn't work out, tried a bunch of jobs that haven't worked out.
3: Yeah.
1: So this is called tough love
3: at
1: this point.
3: It is. It's time for him to grow up. And you say he's your friend. Is he really? I mean, he's been mooching off of you for 3 years. And if he hasn't been contributing to any of the household expenses.
1: We don't know that for sure.
3: Well, he said he's been living there for free.
1: Yeah, we just know that
3: again. I don't know, man. It's time to rip that Band-Aid off and let him go.
1: Well, and I understand where you are coming from, because if you're going, okay, his parents are both gone. He doesn't have any family. He's got
3: nobody
1: to turn
3: to. But you're not his mom.
1: This person has kind of become the one that they turn to. So
3: no.
1: I get it. But you're not responsible for another person your age.
3: Nope.
1: You're just not. And he's your friend, and you want to be a good friend.
3: You've been a good friend.
1: You've been a very good friend. But at a certain point, you also have to say, hey, I can't let this ruin my chances at happiness with my future wife.
3: And I'm not responsible for paying your bills.
1: Yeah, it's going to cause problems if you stay here. So I think there's a positive way to do this. Here's the thing I'm going to encourage you to do. On our Facebook page, we've got some wonderful people with amazing advice. If you go on there and read some of the advice that you've already gotten on there. And folks, if you've got advice, chime in as well. Facebook.com/John and Heidi Show. And I think that's the most magical thing about the Dear John letter, by the way. We started this, I don't know how many years ago, we started doing these Dear John letters. And then it went away for a while because I'm like, this is kind of weird. And I have this, imposter syndrome, where I'm like, why am I giving advice for anything? You guys understand, I'm just a radio clown, right? Like, I shouldn't be giving advice. But when they went away, and we would get people to reach out asking about them, one of the things that I discovered is people were like, well, there was really good advice being posted on the Facebook page. So it's kind of like, we're using you to get to them, John. So we're going to send you a letter because you got some really good advice. It is the collective that I think does make this work. So if you've got some good advice, especially if you've been through this before, if you can say, hey, I used to live in my friend's basement. I had to move, and now my life is better. That would be very helpful for them to have that perspective. So whatever your situation, if you want, chime in. Facebook.com/John and Heidi Show.
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0: Heidi, did you know the sun accounts for about 99% of the total mass of our solar system? 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
1: 1%. 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
0: And the sun, a little over 99% of the total mass.
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0: The big yellow one is the sun, yeah. 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
6: Local news now from UCtoday.org. I'm Trey Westerberg. This update brought to you by Progressive. A Wattsburg man is facing additional charges involving a second incident at the Warren County Jail. New charges filed against 53-year-old Richard Sweet include possession of a weapon, vandalism, and criminal mischief. Jailers found a small metal bar that Sweet allegedly fashioned into a weapon. Another incident at the jail this month resulted in an assault charge for allegedly tossing boiling water on another inmate. Sweet is awaiting trial on multiple felony charges stemming from two criminal cases, including allegations of rape of a child, statutory sexual assault, involuntary deviant sexual intercourse with a child, unlawful contact with a minor, indecent assault of a child younger than 13, and corruption of minors. The alleged offenses date back to incidents beginning in December 2015. Pennsylvania is increasing funding for the Grow PA Scholarship Program to help address workforce shortages across the Commonwealth. The 2026-27 state budget adds $10 million to the program, bringing total annual funding to $42.5 million. The Grow PA program provides grants up to $5,000 per year to Pennsylvania students pursuing degrees or certifications in high-demand occupations at approved colleges and universities. In return, recipients agree to work in Pennsylvania after graduation or repay the grant. To qualify, students must be Pennsylvania residents, complete the FAFSA, and enroll at least half-time in an eligible program. More information is available at pheaa.org. The Thursday in the Park Summer Music Series continues this week with the Dan Douglas Band. The performance starts at 6:30 p.m. at the Corey City Park. Bring a chair and enjoy the music. 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
7: 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Erie Seawolves baseball, they beat Akron yesterday 5-4. That six-game series now even 1-1. It continues tonight. The Cleveland Guardians beat the Cincinnati Reds yesterday by a 6-1 score, taking that series. Kyle Manzardo hit a home run and drove in two. Guardians are going to open up a series against the Diamondbacks tomorrow. Tanner Bibee is set to make the start. Cleveland Browns of football, they are going to continue to do what they did during training camp as Shedeur Sanders and Deshaun Watson are going to split first team reps. Also, the team announcing that safety Grant Delpit has agreed to a 3-year contract extension. And also tight end Harold Fannin Jr., who missed all of offseason with an undisclosed injury. Well, it was reported it's a groin injury, and he is a full participant. That's your Sports Flash for UCtoday.org. I'm Matt Pauley.
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10: From your weather authority, today mostly sunny sky, a bit breezy, 75 to 80. Tonight, moonlit sky, a low near 60. Friday, mostly sunny sky and warmer, 79 to 84. Saturday, mostly cloudy morning, becoming overcast, warm and more humid, 79 to 84. Latest weather updates on the Your Irrigo Go app. I'm weather authority meteorologist Craig Flint.
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2: Time now for the joke of the day with my beautiful bride, Heidi Small. 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
3: Never mind, I shouldn't spread it.
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2: you
3: one's
2: did
3: dumb.
2: There. Oh, it is, but boy, I'm gonna use
3: 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You
2: that.
3: Love it. Yeah, oh, yeah, I know you will. That's why
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3: I'm giving
2: these.
3: You these.
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3: these
2: is, I share
3: nuggets.
2: Them all the time, and then when people roll their eyes, they go, "Well, my wife is the one that said it. 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You know, she's got a horrible sense of humor." 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
1: Hey, it's your buddy Bob Stye. Back in the 1990s, we said, been there, done that. 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
2: 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I'm Trey Westerberg. 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Pennsylvania is increasing funding for the Grow PA Scholarship Program to help address workforce shortages across the Commonwealth. The 2026-27 state budget adds $10 million to the program, bringing total annual funding to $42.5 million. The Grow PA program provides grants up to $5,000 per year to Pennsylvania students pursuing degrees or certifications in high-demand occupations at approved colleges and universities. In return, recipients agree to work in Pennsylvania after graduation or repay the grant. To qualify, students must be Pennsylvania residents, complete the FAFSA, and enroll at least half-time in an eligible program. More information is available at pheaa.org. The Thursday in the Park Summer Music Series continues this week with the Dan Douglas Band. The performance starts at 6:30 p.m. at the Corey City Park. Bring a chair and enjoy the music. Thursday in the Park is hosted by the Corey Arts Council. A Wattsburg man is facing additional charges involving a second incident at the Warren County Jail. New charges filed against 53-year-old Richard Sweet include possession of a weapon, vandalism, and criminal mischief. Jailers found a small metal bar that Sweet allegedly fashioned into a weapon. Another incident at the jail this month resulted in an assault charge for allegedly tossing boiling water on another inmate. Sweet is awaiting trial on multiple felony charges stemming from two criminal cases, including allegations of rape of a child, statutory sexual assault, involuntary deviant sexual intercourse with a child, unlawful contact with a minor, indecent assault of a child younger than 13, and corruption of minors. The alleged offenses date back to incidents beginning in December 2015.
3: NBC News Radio, I'm Michael Kastner. A heavy wave of new U.S. strikes on Iran has been carried out. In a post on X, U.S. Central Command said these latest strikes hit dozens of targets in response to Tuesday night's attacks by Iran on American forces in the Middle East. Dr. Anthony Fauci is facing a threat from Kentucky Republican Senator Rand Paul to move to hold him in contempt of Congress after Fauci refused to answer questions related to COVID-19. Fauci appeared in front of a Republican-led Senate panel on Wednesday, but invoked the fifth more than 100 times. The death toll from Tuesday's devastating earthquake in southern Japan has risen to 30. More from Mark Mayfield.
4: The magnitude 6.8 earthquake on the island of Kyushu destroyed or damaged numerous buildings, including a busy shopping mall. Emergency crews have been searching for survivors trapped in the rubble and reported six more deaths today. Several more deaths were reported in the collapse of a paper mill.
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5: Progressive presents the Sports Flash delivered by UCToday.org. Well, there's going to be at least one major change from the Mike Tomlin era to the Mike McCarthy era of Steelers football. McCarthy telling the media that they are not going to be doing any live tackling during training camp, saying that every drill has been evaluated, and what they want to make sure to do is that the footwork is the priority so that they are always in good position to make tackles, but the actual tackling not going to take place during training camp. Pirates baseball, they lose to the Diamondbacks yesterday by a 3-0 score as Arizona takes 2 of 3 in the series. Up next for the Pirates, they are going to match up against the Cincinnati Reds. Pittsburgh expected to go with Johan Ramirez on the mound. That's your Sports Flash for UCToday.org. I'm Matt Pauley.
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8: From your weather authority, today mostly sunny sky, a bit breezy, 75 to 80. Tonight, moonlit sky, a low near 60. Friday, mostly sunny sky and warmer, 79 to 84. Saturday, mostly cloudy morning, becoming overcast, warm and more humid, 79 to 84. Latest weather updates on the Your Irrigo app. I'm Weather Authority meteorologist Craig Flint.
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1: Fun fact for you, Heidi.
2: What's that, John?
1: It is impossible to be allergic to one cat, but not allergic to another cat. So if you're allergic to cats, it's all cats. How wild is that?
2: Even the hairless ones?
1: Apparently.
2: Huh.
1: Fun fact for you, Heidi.
2: What's that, John?
1: A jiffy is a proper unit of time. Do you know how long a jiffy really is?
2: Ooh, gosh. 30 seconds.
1: No. A jiffy is 1/100th of a second.
2: Oh, my.
1: So when somebody says, I'll be back in,
2: a jiffy,
1: yeah,
2: they're not
1: you're already
2: gonna
1: back because that's done. It's a 1/100th of a second. Fun fact for you, Heidi.
2: What's that, John?
1: Running amok is a medically recognized mental condition. What's wrong with him? I don't know. He was running amok. That's kind of wild. Fun fact for you, Heidi.
2: What's that, John?
1: Firefighters use wetting agents to make water wetter. And we'll do one.
2: Okay.
1: I don't know how you make this water is not wet enough. I got an agent for that. And we'll do one final fun fact for you, Heidi.
2: What's that, John?
1: The sound from a human yell would take 3.5 hours to travel from New York to San Francisco.
2: Huh.
1: So if you can keep up the yelling long enough, maybe it'll make it, but probably not. Several fun facts. Now you know. Thanks for listening to the John and Heidi Show.
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0: Time now for the movie quote of the day. I don't think you're going to get this one. It's from 2014, and I don't think we've seen this movie, but here it is. I am Groot. What is that movie?
1: I know, I can see the character, but I have no clue what that movie
0: Vin Diesel
1: is called.
0: Said it. His character's name was Groot, by the way. I am Groot. Guardians of the Galaxy.
1: Oh, all right. Yeah, and I've not seen those.
0: I've had like three or four different people, because we've mentioned
1: before. I know what the character looks like.
0: That we haven't seen this, and I've had multiple people tell me, oh, I think you guys would really like that. So one of these days, we have to just sit down and say, we're going to watch this. So we started watching it one other time, and Heidi got bored and left the room, and I'm like, well, I'm not just watching it by myself. So, yeah, that's usually what happens. I start watching a movie, and then it'll be like 20 minutes into it. I'm like, you coming back in here or what? So maybe tonight's the night. Movie quote of the day on the John and Heidi Show.
2: The annual Danette Snuggles Memorial Ride will be held on Saturday, August 1st, beginning at the Corey Moose Lodge, 98 at 322 East Washington Street in Corey. 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Following the ride, participants and the public are invited back to the Moose Club for a chicken barbecue and Chinese auction. Organizers note that the ride will both begin and end at the Corey Moose Lodge this year. That's Saturday, August 1st. 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
4: 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I'm Trey Westerberg. This update brought to you by Progressive. A Wattsburg man is facing additional charges involving a second incident at the Warren County Jail. New charges filed against 53-year-old Richard Sweet include possession of a weapon, vandalism, and criminal mischief. Jailers found a small metal bar that Sweet allegedly fashioned into a weapon. Another incident at the jail this month resulted in an assault charge for allegedly tossing boiling water on another inmate. Sweet is awaiting trial on multiple felony charges stemming from two criminal cases, including allegations of rape of a child, statutory sexual assault, involuntary deviant sexual intercourse with a child, unlawful contact with a minor, indecent assault of a child younger than 13, and corruption of minors. The alleged offenses date back to incidents beginning in December 2015. Pennsylvania is increasing funding for the Grow PA Scholarship Program to help address workforce shortages across the Commonwealth. The 2026-27 state budget adds $10 million to the program, bringing total annual funding to $42.5 million. The Grow PA program provides grants up to $5,000 per year to Pennsylvania students pursuing degrees or certifications in high-demand occupations at approved colleges and universities. In return, recipients agree to work in Pennsylvania after graduation or repay the grant. To qualify, students must be Pennsylvania residents, complete the FAFSA, and enroll at least half-time in an eligible program. More information is available at pheaa.org. The Thursday in the Park Summer Music Series continues this week with the Dan Douglas Band. The performance starts at 6:30 p.m. at the Corey City Park. 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
5: 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ACC football kickoff going on in Charlotte, and that does include the ACC football predicted order of finish. Pitt is expected to be a somewhat middle-of-the-pack team, as there are 17 teams in the league, and Pitt is the preseason number 9 team. Miami, the preseason favorite. The other schools in front of Pitt: SMU, Louisville, Clemson, Georgia Tech, Virginia, NC State, and Virginia Tech. And then behind Pitt, Duke, Florida State, Cal, Wake Forest, Syracuse, North Carolina, Boston College, and Stanford. Pitt did not get any players on to the preseason all-conference team. Pirates baseball, they lose to the Diamondbacks yesterday 3-0. Tonight, they open up a series in Cincinnati. That's your Sports Flash for UCToday.org. I'm Matt Pauly.
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8: From your weather authority, today mostly sunny sky, a bit breezy, 75 to 80. Tonight, moonlit sky, a low near 60. Friday, mostly sunny sky and warmer, 79 to 84. Saturday, mostly cloudy morning, becoming overcast, warm and more humid, 79 to 84. Latest weather updates on the Your Irritigo app. I'm Weather Authority meteorologist Craig Flint.
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1: What's up? This is Taylor Momsen from The Pretty Reckless. This is our new song, When I Wake Up, from our upcoming album, Dear God. When I Wake Up is about bad f***ing decisions and so much more.

0: Time now for some weird news. Breakout towering Norwegian soccer star Erling Haaland has inspired more than goals. He's inspired baby names in Peru. Yeah, his standout World Cup performance, Peru's national registry has now recorded 468 newborns named Haaland, and another 91 received the full name Erling Haaland.
1: Huh.
0: Football stars have long influenced baby name trends in Peru. Neymar remains the most popular soccer-inspired name, with 33,000 kids named after that young man. Followed by Messi, Cristiano Ronaldo, and rising Spanish star Lamine Yamal. I'm going to just say, I probably said all of those names wrong because I'm not a soccer fan. So if I got them wrong, I'm not trying to be rude. I just don't know how to say stuff. That is some weird news right here on the John and Heidi Show.
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4: Universal Studios Hollywood and Orlando will each feature Ozzy Osbourne Prince of Darkness haunted houses for this year's Halloween Horror Nights events. The houses will be unique at each theme park, but will both start with Osbourne's classic hit, Crazy Train. The Hollywood attraction will then take guests through the Osbourne Asylum, while Orlando will feature ruins and a dungeon. Ozzy's widow Sharon and son Jack praise the haunted houses, calling them a wonderful tribute. I'm Mark Mayfield.
2: A group of music labels is proposing a new set of guidelines for how AI-generated music could chart.
5: Labels including Universal, Warner, and Sony Music are demanding that only tracks that were substantially human-made should qualify for the industry's measure of success. Other guidelines address concerns over whether AI-generated tracks manipulate streams and mandate that the tracks disclose they were made using generative AI. The proposal comes after labels have sued generative music platforms over their tracks. There have also been some AI-generated tracks and artists charting on various Billboard charts. I'm Tammy Trujillo.
2: Diddy's release date from prison has been moved up again. Sean Combs is now set to leave New Jersey's Fort Dix Correctional Center on January 24th, 2028. He's doing 50 months after his conviction last year on prostitution charges. That's entertainment. I'm Daria Albinger.
6: What are you doing out there?
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0: 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Thanks for spending your morning with us. There's lots more to come, including a look at news and weather shortly. Keep it right here.
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3: 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I'm Trey Westerberg. 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Pennsylvania is increasing funding for the Grow PA Scholarship Program to help address workforce shortages across the Commonwealth. The 2026-27 state budget adds $10 million to the program, bringing total annual funding to $42.5 million. The Grow PA program provides grants up to $5,000 per year to Pennsylvania students pursuing degrees or certifications in high-demand occupations at approved colleges and universities. In return, recipients agree to work in Pennsylvania after graduation or repay the grant. To qualify, students must be Pennsylvania residents, complete the FAFSA, and enroll at least half-time in an eligible program. More information is available at pheaa.org. The Thursday in the Park Summer Music Series continues this week with the Dan Douglas Band. The performance starts at 6:30 p.m. at the Corey City Park. Bring a chair and enjoy the music. Thursday in the Park is hosted by the Corey Arts Council. A Wattsburg man is facing additional charges involving a second incident at the Warren County Jail. New charges filed against 53-year-old Richard Sweet include possession of a weapon, vandalism, and criminal mischief. Jailers found a small metal bar that Sweet allegedly fashioned into a weapon. Another incident at the jail this month resulted in an assault charge for allegedly tossing boiling water on another inmate. Sweet is awaiting trial on multiple felony charges stemming from two criminal cases, including allegations of rape of a child, statutory sexual assault, involuntary deviant sexual intercourse with a child, unlawful contact with a minor, indecent assault of a child younger than 13, and corruption of minors. The alleged offenses date back to incidents beginning in December 2015.
4: NBC News Radio, I'm Michael Kastner. Todd Blanche's nomination for U.S. Attorney General has been delayed after Republican Senator John Cornyn withheld his support. Cornyn says he won't back the nomination until the Justice Department commits in writing to permanently scrap a proposed $1.8 billion anti-weaponization fund. The U.S. has carried out another round of airstrikes on Iran. U.S. Central Command says the strikes were in response to Iranian attacks on American forces in the Middle East earlier this week. It came after President Trump warned the U.S. would respond forcefully. Singer Noah Kahan says he didn't approve the White House using his song American Cars in a social media post about President Trump's visit to a General Motors plant. Kahan wrote he would never support the administration's use of his music, joining a number of artists who've objected to the White House using their songs. Michael Kastner, NBC News Radio.
5: 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ACC football kickoff going on in Charlotte, and that does include the ACC football predicted order of finish. Pitt is expected to be a somewhat middle-of-the-pack team, as there are 17 teams in the league, and Pitt is the preseason number 9 team. Miami, the preseason favorite. The other schools in front of Pitt, SMU, Louisville, Clemson, Georgia Tech, Virginia, NC State, and Virginia Tech. And then behind Pitt, Duke, Florida State, Cal, Wake Forest, Syracuse, North Carolina, Boston College, and Stanford. Pitt did not get any players on to the preseason all-conference team. Pirates baseball, they lose to the Diamondbacks yesterday 3-0. Tonight, they open up a series in Cincinnati. That's your Sports Flash for UCtoday.org. I'm Matt Pauley.
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8: From your weather authority, today mostly sunny sky, a bit breezy, 75 to 80. Tonight, moonlit sky, a low near 60. Friday, mostly sunny sky and warmer, 79 to 84. Saturday, mostly cloudy morning, becoming overcast, warm and more humid, 79 to 84. Latest weather updates on the Your Irritigo app. I'm Weather Authority meteorologist Craig Flint.
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0: There's Evanescence. Who will you follow?
1: Time now for something special with Heidi Small. What do you have for me there, Heidi?
2: Well, I have two something specials today.
1: Okay.
2: I've got a little more toilet tech, but before I get to that, I just want to say that I looked up the creme de cacao that I've been always talking about.
1: Yeah.
2: And I spelled it. I put it into spell check and... Oh, hold on. I'm sorry.
1: You showed us.
3: Creme de cacao.
1: Oh, wow. Look at that.
2: Creme de cacao.
1: So you are saying
2: I was right. Well, just so you know.
1: I'll tell this bartender he's wrong.
2: Is wrong.
1: Is your phone going to stop?
2: It is spelled C-R-E-M-E.
1: Okay.
2: D-E. C A C A O.
1: All right. Well, I appreciate that. So, did you have something special, Heidi?
2: Anyway, just saying.
1: Thank you, Heidi.
2: You're welcome. And the new toilet tech that I'm going to talk about today is called the Carloo.
1: Ooh.
2: I think you can tell by the way that it's
1: something. To
2: it
1: do in
2: is
1: the car.
2: That it's something you do in the car.
1: Hmm.
2: It allows you to comfortably urinate and only urinate because it's not meant for number two in relative privacy and comfort of your own car.
1: Okay.
2: Resembling a Tupperware encased bedpan, because that's what it is. The Carloo consists of a round plastic tub into which fits a metal collection bowl with a seat on top. Simply do your business, put it back the locking airtight lid to prevent spills and smells, and put it under the seat or in the trunk to dispose of later. Doesn't that sound lovely?
1: I remember when your dad had a coffee can.
2: Yes. It was horrible.
1: Your mother was like, oh, we travel, because she didn't want to pull over all the time. Just get your coffee can.
2: But this little gem is only $49.99.
1: Hey, we got to get one for your dad.
2: Your money is better spent on creme de cacao.
1: Thank you, Heidi.
2: You're welcome.
1: That is something special with Heidi Small.

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1: Time now for News to Me as we head to the News to Me news desk with Heidi Small.
2: Missing luggage is declared officially lost if it hasn't been recovered in 21 days.
1: 21 days. I'm saying it's lost after about 21 hours.
2: Yeah, well.
1: Up until then, they say it's not lost yet.
2: Apparently. They say they can still get it back to you.
1: Uh-huh.
2: If you're average, you'll move 11.7 times in your life.
1: We are
2: above average.
1: I've moved a lot of times.
2: Yeah.
1: So many times.
2: And the largest parking complex in the world is in Canada at West Edmonton Mall, and it holds 20,000 cars.
1: That's a lot of cars,
2: That's a whole lot of cars.
1: That is wild.
2: And that's news to me.
1: That is also news to me.
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11: Hello, I'm JJ Fox, and this is When I Hear It. Music is a personal thing. We all tend to connect with a song differently when we hear it. So this is just me saying out loud what certain songs mean to me, do for me, how they intrigue me, where they take me. Basically all the stuff that just rattles around my head when I hear it. My big brother was a big music influence on my life. Being 9 years older than me, when he'd put a record on when I was a kid, I paid attention and listened. One of his favorite albums from back then was Elton John's Captain Fantastic and the Brown Dirt Cowboy. Swear he had that on repeat all day and night. 6-year-old me was so fascinated with this surreal artwork on the album cover, I'd stare at that thing for what seemed like hours, finding a different bizarre image to focus on and wondering what it was supposed to mean. All the while absorbing the brilliant sounds of music coming from my brother's stereo speakers. Now this particular Elton John album has his version of the Beatles' Lucy in the Sky with Diamonds, and my kid brain totally misheard some of the lyrics. I seriously thought he was singing, "The girl with colitis goes by." So now when I hear it, I not only remember the fantastic artwork on the album cover, but I also remember my big brother laughing hysterically at me and saying, "The girl with colitis? No, it's the girl with kaleidoscope eyes." Yeah, big difference.

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0: Time now for the question of the day. This one's for you, Heidi. According to a study, this happens at 1:30 p.m. every day in the summer. What is it? 1:30 p.m. is the time this happens. What is it?
1: It reaches the highest temperature of the day?
0: No, that's the time when kids get bored. I'm bored. What is there to do? Well, I don't know. It's 1:30. How about you clean your room? That is the question of the day on the John and Heidi Show.

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7: NBC News Radio, I'm Michael Kastner. President Trump is announcing an initiative today that would give military veterans jobs driving 18-wheelers. The Freedom Haulers initiative comes as the administration pledges to crack down on illegal immigrants driving big rigs on the nation's highways. The U.S. has launched another round of airstrikes on Iran. U.S. Central Command said last night the strikes were in response to Tuesday's Iranian attacks on U.S. forces in the Middle East. A new survey says over half of U.S. workers can't cover a $500 emergency expense from their savings. More from Mark Mayfield.
8: The new poll conducted by emergency savings accounts provider SecureSave showed that 55% of U.S. employees do not have enough savings to cover an unexpected $500 expense, and that over 40% have had to skip medical care, meals, and car repairs in the past 6 months because of financial strain.
7: Michael Kastner, NBC News Radio.
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10: From your weather authority, today mostly sunny sky, a bit breezy, 75 to 80. Tonight, moonlit sky, a low near 60. Friday, mostly sunny sky and warmer, 79 to 84. Saturday, mostly cloudy morning, becoming overcast, warm and more humid, 79 to 84. Latest weather updates on the Your Irritigo app. I'm Weather Authority meteorologist Craig Flint.
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0: Dirty Heads, one of those days.
1: Time now for the list. Your phone background might be revealing more about you than you think. A new survey found 14% of people admit they've secretly judged somebody based on their phone wallpaper. Gen Z leads the trend, 33%. Family photos and children are the most popular choice. What is on yours? Do you know?
2: I will show you what's on mine. I've got two. My lock screen is Muppets.
1: The Muppets, okay.
2: And that's my home screen.
1: Okay. Mine is a photo of you.
2: Aww.
1: It is. Surprisingly, pets beat out romantic partners. 10% stick with their phone's default image. In the poll taken in the U.S., it was found that some see default wallpapers as boring and uninspiring, while others view them as practical and minimalist. Researchers say your phone backgrounds have quietly become another way people can express or judge personality. Here are the seven most popular phone backgrounds. All of that to get to this. TV shows or movies. So there you go right. With your Muppets is number seven. Six, romantic partners. That's mine. Five, default wallpapers. Four, your pets. Three, personal photos and memories. Two, nature landscapes. And number one, family members or children. So there you go.
2: Okay.
1: Wow.
2: Both that would also be romantic partner, I would assume, because it's usually like I'm your wife, so I'm a family member.
1: You're a family member, but you're not my child. So
2: it says family members or children.
1: Okay. Well, then you're going to count as number one and number six. That is the list on the John and Heidi Show.
2: I'm not wrong, John.
1: No, you're never wrong.
2: Never.
1: Hasn't Prem happened yet.
2: De cacao.
1: 26 years. Never happened yet. 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
4: There's lots of great music on the radio, but there's so much more you haven't heard. I'm Dr. Kevin. Join me now here on Channel 98.9 because the music is out there. The group Bananarama was formed in London back in 1980. They had their first album called Deep Sea Skiving back in 1983. I said that right, Deep Sea Skiving. And their newest album, Masquerade, in 2022. A total of 12 albums. Early on, they had many hits, including a remake of the 70s song Venus, and one of my favorite songs from them called Cruel Summer. But let's check out something from their newest album. In fact, let's check out the title track. Let's go back to 2022. Here is Bananarama and a song called Masquerade.

from 2022. There's a title track off the album Masquerade by the group Bananarama. Now, Bananarama started out and put out their first five albums as a trio. But after that, one of the members moved on, and they've successfully continued on as a duo. Now, not only has Bananarama put out 12 great studio albums, they've also contributed several songs to many movie soundtracks. Thanks for joining me for The Music Is Out There. I'm Dr. Kevin. Tune in next time for more music you probably haven't heard, right here on Channel 98.9.

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1: We always like to wrap things up around here with good news, and I think this is good news. A teen trusts his instincts and saves a crash victim just in time.
2: Aww.
1: A teenager was driving along and saw a car in the ditch, decided, I'm going to stop and see if I can help. Even though there was a big part of him going, I got places to go, I got things to do, but they're like, well, we better go see what's going on. Turns out 16-year-old Randy Gerlach was a hero. He was on his way to work, noticed a vehicle in the ditch. Wasn't sure if there was an accident, if somebody was even still there, but he thought, you know what? Something doesn't feel right. So he went over, found out there is somebody still there.
2: Wow.
1: And he got there just in the nick of time. He helped this person get out of the vehicle, immediately realized the situation was way worse than he imagined. Then he dialed 911. Emergency responders rushed the woman to the hospital. They said that the person was in critical condition. And if they had arrived 20 minutes later, she probably would not have survived.
2: Oh, my gosh.
1: Many people are calling this young man a hero.
2: That's amazing.
1: Just the right place at the right time is what he says. His advice to others is go with your gut.
2: Absolutely. So always follow your
1: instincts. When in doubt, you know, figure it out.
2: Yep.
1: And if you're going, I think maybe I should do this, do it. He was on his way to work. He's like, I might be late for work. You know what?
2: I think they'll let you off the hook.
1: To be late for work. I was
2: saving a life.
1: 10 minutes late for work. I was busy saving somebody's life.
2: That's amazing.
1: So there you go. I've got a link to that story if you want to read it. It is in the show notes for today at johnandheidishow.com. Time to say goodbye, Heidi.
2: Goodbye, Heidi.
1: Goodbye, everybody. Have a great day. Thank you for listening to the John and Heidi Show on a Thursday.
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3: Local news now from UCToday.org. I'm Trey Westerberg. This update brought to you by Progressive. A Wattsburg man is facing additional charges involving a second incident at the Warren County Jail. New charges filed against 53-year-old Richard Sweet include possession of a weapon, vandalism, and criminal mischief. Jailers found a small metal bar that Sweet allegedly fashioned into a weapon. Another incident at the jail this month resulted in an assault charge for allegedly tossing boiling water on another inmate. Sweet is awaiting trial on multiple felony charges stemming from two criminal cases, including allegations of rape of a child, statutory sexual assault, involuntary deviant sexual intercourse with a child, unlawful contact with a minor, indecent assault of a child younger than 13, and corruption of minors. The alleged offenses date back to incidents beginning in December 2015. Pennsylvania is increasing funding for the Grow PA Scholarship Program to help address workforce shortages across the Commonwealth. The 2026-27 state budget adds $10 million to the program, bringing total annual funding to $42.5 million. The Grow PA program provides grants up to $5,000 per year to Pennsylvania students pursuing degrees or certifications in high-demand occupations at approved colleges and universities. In return, recipients agree to work in Pennsylvania after graduation or repay the grant. To qualify, students must be Pennsylvania residents, complete the FAFSA, and enroll at least half-time in an eligible program. More information is available at pheaa.org. The Thursday in the Park Summer Music Series continues this week with the Dan Douglas Band. The performance starts at 6:30 p.m. at the Cory City Park. Bring a chair and enjoy the music. Thursday in the Park is hosted by the Cory Arts Council.
4: NBC News Radio, I'm Michael Kastner. The latest GDP report shows the economy slowed more than expected last month due to the war in Iran. It found the economy grew at a yearly rate of 1.5% during the three-month period that ended in June. That's against growth of 2.1 over the previous quarter. Iran has been hit with another wave of U.S. strikes. In a post on X, U.S. Central Command said the strikes hit dozens of targets in response to Tuesday night's attacks by Iran on American forces in the Middle East. Netflix's new docuseries, The Idaho Murders College Nightmare, is revealing new details in the shocking University of Idaho murders case. More from Monica Nelson.
5: The series includes emotional 911 audio from surviving roommates who initially believed their friends had simply passed out. It also reveals that friends of the victims learned about the killings through a campus-wide text alert before receiving details directly from authorities.
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6: 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Well, there's going to be at least one major change from the Mike Tomlin era to the Mike McCarthy era of Steelers football. McCarthy telling the media that they are not going to be doing any live tackling during training camp, saying that every drill has been evaluated, and what they want to make sure to do is that the footwork is the priority so that they are always in good position to make tackles, but the actual tackling not going to take place during training camp. Pirates baseball, they lose to the Diamondbacks yesterday by a 3-0 score as Arizona takes 2 of 3 in the series. Up next for the Pirates, they are going to match up against the Cincinnati Reds. Pittsburgh expected to go with Johan Ramirez on the mound. That's your Sports Flash for UCToday.org. I'm Matt Pauley.
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9: From your weather authority, today mostly sunny sky, a bit breezy, 75 to 80. Tonight, moonlit sky, a low near 60. Friday, mostly sunny sky and warmer, 79 to 84. Saturday, mostly cloudy morning, becoming overcast, warm and more humid, 79 to 84. Latest weather updates on the Your Ear to Go app. I'm Weather Authority meteorologist Craig Flint.
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1: Bright Suns and hello, it is Cindy Scott here, and it's officially Thursday. Two more days of the work week, or just the week. It could just be the week. And we're going to start the day off with our weird story. So today's weird story just happens to be about that annoying car honking. It happens. You have someone honking their car, and it's in the middle of the night. You're trying to sleep. It could be someone's alarm. It could be someone just randomly honking it. It could be anything, only for you to wake up in the morning and realize that is not someone's car alarm. That is something else, and it is horrifying. Yep, horrifying. It's next.
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0: Let's have our weird story for the day on this Thursday. And some Colorado residents thought that they had some serious obnoxious neighbors honking a car horn throughout the entire night. Turns out it was way more terrifying than that because it was a bear. A bear. The next morning, the Gold Hill residents discovered that the animal had been trapped inside an SUV where it was apparently been leaning on the horn throughout the night. Yes. Video shows a man using a long rope to open the door from a safe distance, allowing the bear to escape and run away. The unexpected driver reportedly damaged the vehicle's side panel and triggered the driver's side airbag during its wild standing joyride. So the bear got in the car, took it for a drive, and then decided, hey, this is a nice, comfortable place to sleep and just lean on the car horn. Can you imagine that, waking up and just, you know, it's one of those double takes where it's like, it's a bear.
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7: 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Although in some cases you may have to complete text boxes or fill in forms again, this can still be a huge lifesaver. 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

0: 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I used to go to this bar.
1: It's Feel Good Story time. And has there ever come a point in time in your day at work where you're doing your best to make yourself look busy? Yeah. But that's a lot of us. We're not just working. We're working hard at looking like we're working. Think about that, what I just said, and then try to say that five times fast. Well, a new survey of full-time employees in the U.S. found that 66% of us admit to faking productivity, especially with Gen Z leading the charge at 80%. The average worker spends about 5 hours a week just trying to maintain the appearance of being busy. That's the equivalent to nearly 7 work weeks a year. Popular tricks include occasionally moving their computer mouse, keeping a decoy document or browser tab open, and deliberately responding slowly to messages. But researchers say burnout and micromanagement are major reasons why workers are faking busyness. And monitoring software often makes employees more stressed rather than more productive. In other words, the real office grind may be pretending to grind. Now, by the way, in the survey, 73% of managers also admitted to faking productivity at work. That's more than the regular workers. So think about that. That's a bigger percentage. I'd have to agree. Granted, I get to come in the studio and I get to have fun for how many hours a day with you? I know, I love entertaining you all the time, but there comes a point in time when I leave the studio and I have to go do other work here. Is there a point in time where I'm faking work? Yeah, because I'd rather be in here. I would rather be in here and having some fun than go out there and do other work, to be honest. Yes. And I say that in the nicest way because entertaining you is my favorite part of the day. As I smile through the window at you know who. What? It's the truth. When have I not turned anything in on time or late? You know what I meant. Oh, stop. Anyway, but seriously, there's other office jobs that I've worked at, you know, outside of radio where it's like you're done for the day. Or it's like all this work that I'm doing isn't even my job, but I'm doing it anyway because so-and-so over there is just trying to look busy. So I'm doing their job because I don't want the team to look bad. You know what I mean. You know exactly who I'm thinking about, right? You looked at that person. You purposely looked at that person in the office just now, didn't you? You did because you're like, oh, man, if I had the guts right now to go over there and say, can you just finish the work that I started for you? Thanks.
2: If you could do something today that could save someone's life, would you do it? 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How's that possible? That's the real percentage of people who give blood. 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
5: NBC News Radio. I'm Chris Caraccio. The U.S. has conducted another wave of strikes on Iran. In a post on X, U.S. Central Command said the strikes hit dozens of targets in response to Tuesday night's attacks by Iran on American forces in the Middle East. CENTCOM said all of the Iranian missiles launched during those attacks were successfully intercepted. Last night's strikes on Iran came after President Trump said the U.S. would hit Iran hard. Trump said Iran knew it was coming and added, "It's our turn." Trump again held out hope that diplomatic efforts will prevail. A multi-day severe weather threat is moving into the Central Plains and Midwest. NOAA's Weather Prediction Center has issued a 2 out of 4 risk of flash flooding for parts of Minnesota, Kansas, Iowa, and other states across the region today. The most intense storms are expected to form across portions of central South Dakota and north central Nebraska. Tomorrow, the weather threat will shift into the upper and middle Mississippi Valley. I'm Chris Caraggio, NBC News Radio.
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9: From your weather authority, today mostly sunny sky, a bit breezy, 75 to 80. Tonight, moonlit sky, a low near 60. Friday, mostly sunny sky and warmer, 79 to 84. Saturday, mostly cloudy morning, becoming overcast, warm and more humid, 79 to 84. Latest weather updates on the Your Irritigo app. I'm Weather Authority meteorologist Craig Flint.
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1: So Girly News today is going to talk about the brand new Apple iPhone. 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

0: All right, so it's girly news time, and here's the thing. You're going to be able to lease your way to the latest iPhone. The company is preparing to launch the Apple Upgrade, which is a new subscription program backed by the buy now, pay later giant Klarna. And that's, of course, rolling out with the latest Apple iPhone. 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
2: What's up? This is Taylor Momsen from The Pretty Reckless. This is our new song, When I Wake Up, from our upcoming album, Dear God. When I Wake Up is about bad f***ing decisions and so much more.

0: star slumps in the world of baseball. And you all know, you and me both know how much I love baseball. So this is a really big thing. But this is actually happening in South Korea at the current moment.
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8: NBC News Radio. I'm Chris Caraccio. President Trump is announcing the Freedom Haulers Initiative today. It's a push to put military veterans behind the wheels of commercial trucks. The plan comes as the administration pledges to crack down on illegal immigrants and people who can't speak English driving big rigs on the nation's highways. The initiative will involve bringing together the Departments of Transportation, Labor, Veterans Affairs, and War for Vets to get expedited commercials driver's licenses after they complete their service. Trump will unveil the program at the White House alongside Transportation Secretary Sean Duffy. A new report says the conflict in Iran has slowed the economy more than expected. The latest GDP report found the economy grew at a yearly rate of 1.5% during the three-month period that ended in June. That's against growth of 2.1% over the previous quarter. Meanwhile, the annual inflation rate has risen to 3.5%. I'm Chris Caraccio, NBC News Radio.
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10: From your weather authority, today mostly sunny sky, a bit breezy, 75 to 80. Tonight, moonlit sky, a low near 60. Friday, mostly sunny sky and warmer, 79 to 84. Saturday, mostly cloudy morning, becoming overcast, warm and more humid, 79 to 84. Latest weather updates on the Your Irritigo app. I'm Weather Authority meteorologist Craig Flint.
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0: There's Evanescence. Who will you follow?
1: All right, Cindy Scott here, and it's Guy News time. Let's talk about baseball's biggest stars. They seem to be getting a little help from some human umpires. Well, a new study is suggesting that robots aren't having it. Researchers examined South Korea's KBO League before and after it introduced automated ball and strike calls in 2024. Now, here's the thing. They found that star batters saw their walk rates and on-base percentages drop when the robot umps were introduced. Now, while strikeouts increased when compared with lesser known players, their actual hitting power didn't change, suggesting they hadn't forgotten how to swing. They simply stopped getting the benefit of the doubt on close pitches from human umpires. Basically, they're aware of their star stat levels. Yeah. So the findings suggest robot umpires, which MLB incorporated into its challenge format this season, are able to call the game without being influenced by who's at bat. Like, who's at first? What's at second?

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1: 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He is the maker of a new film called Night of the Living Dead. If that name sounds familiar, it's because it's based on the original. This one has Robert Carradine and Dee Wallace and Vivek A. Fox. We'll chat with him all about it on Friday.
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3: For UCToday.org, I'm JT reporting. The Thursday in the Park Summer Music Series continues this week with the Dan Douglas Band. The performance starts at 6:30 at the Cory City Park. Bring a chair, enjoy the music. Thursday in the Park is hosted by the Cory Arts Council. Cory and Union City will be getting some cash from the Erie County Gaming Revenue Authority. The YMCA of Cory was awarded $1,860 for the Cory Fest and Chainsaw Carving Festival, while the Di Vittorio Center for Autism was awarded $300 for their sensory open house celebration. Union City grant awards include $265 for the Union City Police Department's National Night Out. Safe Journey will get $3,500 for the 2026 Purple One Domestic Violence Conference. Union City Pride for the French Creek Festival will receive $1,143.50. The Erie County Gaming Commission Authority awarded $214,121 in special event grant funding. Special event grants support 50 organizations and more than 150 events throughout Erie County. The Community Blood Bank will hold a blood drive at the Cory YMCA on Tuesday, April 4th from 11 a.m. to 3 in the afternoon. Officials say blood donations are especially important during the summer months when vacations and travel often reduce the number of donors while hospitals continue to need a steady blood supply. Appointments are encouraged but not required. Walk-ins will be accepted as space allows. Anyone donating blood during August will receive a limited edition Community Blood Bank anniversary tumbler while supplies last. Eligible donors must be at least 17 years age, weigh 110 pounds, and be in good health and present a valid photo ID. Two new Pennsylvania laws are intended to strengthen efforts to combat human trafficking. The law will require employees at hotels, motels, short-term lodging rentals to receive training on how to recognize and respond to suspected human trafficking. The law takes effect in a year. Another measure moves most prostitution-related offenses into the human trafficking section of the state's crime code, increases the penalties to help prosecutors and law enforcement target traffickers more effectively. That law takes effect in 60 days. Anyone who suspects human trafficking can contact the National Human Trafficking Hotline. That's it for now. JT reporting.
4: NBC News Radio. I'm Chris Caraggio. President Trump is announcing the Freedom Haulers Initiative. It's a push to put military veterans behind the wheels of commercial trucks. While speaking today from the White House lawn, Trump said too many illegal aliens are driving big rigs, terrorizing the nation's highways because they can't speak English. The initiative will involve bringing together the Departments of Transportation, Labor, Veterans Affairs, and War for Vets to get expedited commercial driver's licenses after they complete their service. The father of the Appalachian High School shooter in Georgia has been sentenced to 15 years in prison. Colin Gray was convicted of second-degree murder and several other charges earlier this year. He gave Colt Gray the gun that ended up being used to kill two students and two teachers at the Barrow County School in September of 2024. Colin Gray is the first parent of a school shooter to be convicted of murder. Colt Gray was recently sentenced to life without the possibility of parole. I'm Chris Caraggio, NBC News Radio.
5: 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NFL, the Steelers will continue training camp in Latrobe, first team workout on Wednesday. They're under new head coach Mike McCarthy, and their preseason opener will be at home against Green Bay August 13th. The Steelers, coming off a 10-7 season that won them the AFC North, a loss to Houston in the playoffs, was their seventh straight postseason loss. Their defense will be guided by new coordinator Patrick Graham. The Cleveland Browns opening up their preseason schedule August 15th against the Chicago Bears. The Browns under new head coach Todd Monken after a 4-13 season. Deshaun Watson is back from injury, and he'll battle second-year quarterback Shedeur Sanders for the starting job. The Buffalo Bills will continue workouts at St. John Fisher College in Rochester, preseason opener August 15th against the Carolina Panthers. The Bills promoted Joe Brady to head coach after parting ways with Sean McDermott. I'm Tony Desiri, and that's your Sports Flash, delivered by UCToday.org.
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7: From your weather authority, today mostly sunny sky, a bit breezy, 75 to 80. Tonight, moonlit sky, a low near 60. Friday, mostly sunny sky and warmer, 79 to 84. Saturday, mostly cloudy morning, becoming overcast, warm and more humid, 79 to 84. Latest weather updates on the Your Iridigo app. I'm weather authority meteorologist Craig Flint.
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1: Well, hello. How are you? The What's a Josh broadcast on this Thursday, the 30th day of July today, National Intern Day, National Cheesecake Day, National Climb a Mountain Day, and when you're done with that, you can celebrate National Chili Dog Day. Don't do Chili Dog Day before you do the mountain. 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

0: Here on the What's a Josh broadcast, are you a person or do you know a person who has created, accidentally created a huge inconvenience for other people? If you're kind of like, Josh, that's a really vague question. What are you talking about? I'm going to give you a story coming up about what a Houston woman did when she was at home dancing around the house and created a huge mess for other people. I'm going to explain what happened coming up.
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9: In the 90s, consumer electronics manufacturers were looking for a digital format to replace the cassette. One attempt was Sony's Minidisc, which debuted in 1992. Instead of using tape, the Minidisc had a rotating, recordable disc that measured roughly 6 by 7 centimeters and could hold about 74 minutes worth of music, which was about the same capacity as a CD. For a while, you could even buy pre-recorded albums on Minidisc. But outside of Japan, the format was largely a failure, especially after the introduction of the iPod. By 2011, Sony had abandoned it after spending about $40 million on the project. Now, though, the Minidisc is experiencing something of a comeback as Gen Z seeks to get away from an all-digital life. Just as we're seeing with vinyl, CDs, and cassettes, many members of Gen Z want to get away from streaming and algorithms and get back into control of what they put in their ears. If you have a Minidisc in a drawer somewhere, it could be worth big bucks to the right person.
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2: You're on the What's a Josh broadcast. I want to hear from you if you know somebody or if you are that person who created, on accident, a huge inconvenience for other people. For example, this woman in Houston, she was doing some pole dancing practice in her apartment, took an unexpected turn when it ended up with two flooded apartments. Asha Gilbert was recording herself practicing when the pole, which she had installed just 3 days earlier, came loose from the ceiling and struck a fire sprinkler. Video shows water gushing from the broken sprinkler, which quickly flooded her apartment and the neighbor's unit after the soggy mishap. She said she's going to give up on that practice dancing, at least for the time being. And you know that water that comes out of those sprinklers? That is like dirty water, too. It's, I don't know if it's dirty water, but it's black water. Anyway, have you ever done anything like that? I'm not saying that you were pole dancing and ended up breaking a sprinkler head. I'm just wondering if you've ever created such an inconvenience for other people that you did not mean to do. We'd love to hear from you. What's at Josh.com.
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0: feature Ozzy Osbourne, Prince of Darkness Haunted Houses for this year's Halloween Horror Nights events. The houses will be unique at each theme park, but will both start with Osbourne's classic hit, Crazy Train. The Hollywood attraction will then take guests through the Osbourne Asylum, while Orlando will feature ruins and a dungeon. Ozzy's widow Sharon and son Jack praise the haunted houses, calling them a wonderful tribute. I'm Mark Mayfield.
1: A group of music labels is proposing a new set of guidelines for how AI-generated music could chart.
2: Labels including Universal, Warner, and Sony Music are demanding that only tracks that were substantially human-made should qualify for the industry's measure of success. Other guidelines address concerns over whether AI-generated tracks manipulate streams and mandate that the tracks disclose they were made using generative AI. The proposal comes after labels have sued generative music platforms over their tracks. There have also been some AI-generated tracks and artists charting on various Billboard charts. I'm Tammy Trujillo.
1: Diddy's release date from prison has been moved up again. Sean Combs is now set to leave New Jersey's Fort Dix Correctional Center on January 24th, 2028. He's doing 50 months after his conviction last year on prostitution charges. That's entertainment. I'm Daria Albinger.
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0: Hanging on the What's a Josh broadcast. Want to hear about that major inconvenience that you left for yourself or either other people or maybe it's somebody you know. They did it by accident. You didn't do it maliciously. For example, Kevin, I locked the keys in my car while it was running with my lunch inside. It was a long afternoon and more of an inconvenience for my coworkers because I was moody the rest of the day. Rachel said, my husband drilled into a wall, hit a water pipe. We learned where the main shutoff valve was really fast. That was an apartment, and yes, we did flood out a couple others. Brian, I accidentally hit reply all to about 300 people at work. The email chain lasted for 2 days. Brian, I wish there was a fail safe for the reply all button. Something that says, are you sure you want to do this? If you got something, we'd love to hear from you over at whatsajosh.com.
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2: 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The Thursday in the Park Summer Music Series continues this week with the Dan Douglas Band. The performance starts at 6:30 at the Cory City Park. Bring a chair, enjoy the music. Thursday in the Park is hosted by the Cory Arts Council. Cory and Union City will be getting some cash from the Erie County Gaming Revenue Authority. The YMCA of Cory was awarded $1,860 for the Cory Fest and Chainsaw Carving Festival, while the Di Vittorio Center for Autism was awarded $300 for their sensory open house celebration. Union City grant awards include $265 for the Union City Police Department's National Night Out. Safe Journey will get $3,500 for the 2026 Purple One Domestic Violence Conference. Union City Pride for the French Creek Festival will receive $1,143.50. The Erie County Gaming Commission Authority awarded $214,121 in special event grant funding. Special event grants support 50 organizations and more than 150 events throughout Erie County. The Community Blood Bank will hold a blood drive at the Cory YMCA on Tuesday, April 4th from 11 a.m. to 3 in the afternoon. Officials say blood donations are especially important during the summer months when vacations and travel often reduce the number of donors while hospitals continue to need a steady blood supply. Appointments are encouraged but not required. Walk-ins will be accepted as space allows. Anyone donating blood during August will receive a limited edition Community Blood Bank anniversary tumbler while supplies last. Eligible donors must be at least 17 years age, weigh 110 pounds, and be in good health and present a valid photo ID. Two new Pennsylvania laws are intended to strengthen efforts to combat human trafficking. The law will require employees at hotels, motels, short-term lodging rentals to receive training on how to recognize and respond to suspected human trafficking. The law takes effect in a year. Another measure moves most prostitution-related offenses into the human trafficking section of the state's crime code, increases the penalties to help prosecutors and law enforcement target traffickers more effectively. That law takes effect in 60 days. Anyone who suspects human trafficking can contact the National Human Trafficking Hotline. That's it for now. JT reporting.
3: NBC News Radio. I'm Chris Caraccio. Stocks are sharply higher on Wall Street. It comes despite an underwhelming GDP report and a sell-off yesterday after the Fed moved to keep interest rates steady. The Dow Jones has been up over 500 points. The S&P 500 has been up over 100 points. And the NASDAQ has been up over 600 points at times. President Trump is proposing a withdrawal of Todd Blanche's nomination for attorney general until two Republican holdouts are out of office. Trump posted on Truth Social today he has no objection to temporarily withdrawing the nomination if Senators John Cornyn and Tom Tillis do not do the right thing. Earlier today, the Senate Judiciary Committee postponed a vote on Blanche's nomination. Cornyn and Tillis have both expressed reservations about confirming Blanche over Trump's proposed anti-weaponization fund. Cornyn responded to Trump in a post on X saying POTUS is mistaken if he believes concerns about the provisions in his tax lawsuit settlement are limited to just me and Senator Tillis. I'm Chris Caraccio, NBC News Radio.
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5: The Erie Seawolves continuing their series with the Akron Rubber Ducks tonight. Wednesday, Erie won 5-4, getting a home run and two RBIs from Jose Briseno. While the Pittsburgh Pirates are in Cincinnati tonight, beginning a four-game series with the Reds, Johan Ramirez getting the start against Rhett Lauder. The Pirates dropped 2 of 3 to the Arizona Diamondbacks Wednesday at PNC Park. They fell 3-0 and now fall one game back of Arizona in the NL wild card standings. The Cleveland Guardians will host Arizona Friday. That begins a three-game weekend series at Progressive Field. Cleveland trailing the White Sox by a game and a half in the AL Central. They took 2 of 3 from Cincinnati, winning Wednesday 6-1, getting a home run and 2 RBIs from Kyle Manzardo. And the Steelers with training camp underway in Latrobe, their preseason opener August 13th against Green Bay. I'm Tony Naziri, and that's your Sports Flash delivered by UCtoday.org.
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10: 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This afternoon, sunny with a high near 77. Tonight, patchy fog and mostly clear with a low around 53. Looking ahead to Friday, areas of fog will develop with mostly sunny skies and a high near 84. Moving into Friday night, it will be mostly cloudy with a low around 61. Currently, it's 76 and clear. And for UCtoday.org, I'm Bill Banks with your Weather Flash.
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0: Hey, now the What's a Josh broadcast. I want to hear about that inconvenience that you or somebody you know created. I feel as though we've gone into ex bashing because the last six or seven emails I got from you guys, it's all about what your ex did. For example, from Mary, my ex forgot to put the boat plug drain in before launching. We made it about 30 feet from the dock before the entire family was bailing water with beach buckets. If you got something, head over to whatsajosh.com, click message me.
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1: Yeah, the What's a Josh broadcast. We have gone from a topic transition to what major inconvenience did you or somebody you know cause to what's the dumbest thing your ex did? Apparently, Carol said, my ex insisted he could install our satellite dish himself. He drilled right through the roof. The leak didn't show up until the first big storm. I have to say this, Carol, as somebody who is not a handyman, when I first bought my house, I had to install a new exhaust fan in the bathroom. And with that comes the exhaust going out the top of the roof. So I drilled like straight down through my roof. And I'm like, oh, whatever I'm about to do here, like I better figure it out. Through YouTube, I was able to figure it out. And then a couple years later, we had a roof leak, not in that spot, somewhere else. And the guy that came out to do the roof, he goes, you know, I don't know who did these vents, but all the vents look wrong except for this one. And I don't know who did this, but this is great work. It was the one I did. Boom. I never had felt more like a man in my life. More on the way.
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0: out of the What's a Josh broadcast. So apparently we're talking about the dumbest thing your ex ever did. Now, this started from this story about this woman who was pole dancing and the pole fell in her apartment. It hit like a water pipe and it flooded out three different apartments. So we were talking about the minor or major inconvenience you've created. Now we're just talking about how bad your ex messed up. This one's terrible. From Julie, she said, I got the one to end them all, Josh. My ex tried to thaw frozen pipes with a propane torch. Instead, he caught the insulation on fire and the entire house on fire. We had to call the fire department, and we ended up in a hotel for 6 months. Wow. But there you go. I don't think anybody's going to beat that one. More on the way.
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3: For UCToday.org, I'm JT reporting. The Thursday in the Park Summer Music Series continues this week with the Dan Douglas Band. The performance starts at 6:30 at the Cory City Park. Bring a chair, enjoy the music. Thursday in the Park is hosted by the Cory Arts Council. Cory and Union City will be getting some cash from the Erie County Gaming Revenue Authority. The YMCA of Cory was awarded $1,860 for the Cory Fest and Chainsaw Carving Festival, while the DiVittorio Center for Autism was awarded $300 for their sensory open house celebration. Union City grant awards include $265 for the Union City Police Department's National Night Out. Safe Journey will get $3,500 for the 2026 Purple One Domestic Violence Conference. Union City Pride for the French Creek Festival will receive $1,143.50. The Erie County Gaming Commission Authority awarded $214,121 in special event grant funding. Special event grants support 50 organizations and more than 150 events throughout Erie County. The Community Blood Bank will hold a blood drive at the Cory YMCA on Tuesday, April 4th from 11 a.m. to 3 in the afternoon. Officials say blood donations are especially important during the summer months when vacations and travel often reduce the number of donors while hospitals continue to need a steady blood supply. Appointments are encouraged but not required. Walk-ins will be accepted as space allows. Anyone donating blood during August will receive a limited edition Community Blood Bank anniversary tumbler while supplies last. Eligible donors must be at least 17 years age, weigh 110 pounds, and be in good health and present a valid photo ID. Two new Pennsylvania laws are intended to strengthen efforts to combat human trafficking. The law will require employees at hotels, motels, short-term lodging rentals to receive training on how to recognize and respond to suspected human trafficking. The law takes effect in a year. Another measure moves most prostitution-related offenses into the human trafficking section of the state's crime code, increases the penalties to help prosecutors and law enforcement target traffickers more effectively. That law takes effect in 60 days. Anyone who suspects human trafficking can contact the National Human Trafficking Hotline. That's it for now. JT reporting.
4: 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I'm Chris Caraccio.
5: Wall Street is closing with stocks higher. Microsoft has helped drive gains today after reporting growth from its Azure business. Meantime, investors are awaiting more corporate earnings as Amazon, Apple, and Coinbase are set to report after the close. At the bell, the Dow gained 613 points, the S&P 500 added 121 points, and the NASDAQ rose 679 points. President Trump says he may pull Todd Blanche's nomination for attorney general until two Republican holdouts are out of office. In a Truth Social post today, Trump said he has no objection to temporarily withdrawing the nomination if Senators John Cornyn and Tom Tillis do not do the right thing. Cornyn and Tillis have both expressed reservations about confirming Blanche over Trump's proposed anti-weaponization fund. Trump's post came after the Senate Judiciary Committee postponed a vote on Blanche's nomination. Cornyn responded to Trump in a post on X saying, POTUS is mistaken if he believes concerns about the provisions in his tax lawsuit settlement are limited to me and Senator Tillis. I'm Chris Caraccio, NBC News Radio.
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7: Major League Baseball, the Pittsburgh Pirates are in Cincinnati tonight, starting a four-game series with the Reds. The Pirates dropped 2-of-3 to Arizona, losing Wednesday 3-0 at PNC Park. They fall one game back of Arizona in the wildcard standings. Tonight, Johan Ramirez will get the start for the Pirates. He's 6-3. Rhett Lauder countering for the Reds. He's 3-7. The Cleveland Guardians hosting Arizona on Friday, a three-game series at Progressive Field. The Guardians trailed the White Sox by a game and a half in the AL Central. They took 2 of 3 from Cincinnati, winning Wednesday 6-1. Kyle Manzardo with a home run and 2 RBIs. The Erie Seawolves will continue their series with the Akron Rubber Ducks tonight. Wednesday, Erie won 5-4. Josue Brinseno had a home run and 2 RBIs in the victory. I'm Tony Desiri, and that's your Sports Flash delivered by UCToday.org.
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9: With your weather flash, I'm Bill Banks, UCToday.org. 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This afternoon, sunny with a high near 77. Tonight, patchy fog and mostly clear with a low around 53. Looking ahead to Friday, areas of fog will develop with mostly sunny skies and a high near 84. Moving into Friday night, it will be mostly cloudy with a low around 61. Currently, it's 77 and clear. For UCToday.org, I'm Bill Banks with your weather flash.
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1: Thanks for hanging out on the What's a Josh broadcast. Inviting you to my website, whatsajosh.com. There I've got some blog posts. One of the best ones I've got right now as far as blogs, losing weight. I think I'm up to 35 pounds down. And what I've done, how I'm feeling about it, some of the feedback that I'm getting. A lot of interesting feedback. One of the things I don't understand about people, it's like when something's good going on in your life, boy, is it hard for people to give you a compliment. They always got to say something that's like, well, you know, you shouldn't be doing that. Anyway, you want to read about that? That's up at whatsajosh.com. Got the arcade going. Also, the video series we have where we explore abandoned places that are said to be haunted, the Paranormal Exploring Project. Eloise Asylum is still up there. Still working on the new videos, but there's such a backlog of videos that you can watch. They are very cool. You can get all that at whatsajosh.com.
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0: Hanging out on the What's a Josh broadcast. We are staying in the 70s all this week for the retro movie quote of the day. This one going back to 1979. And my big hint for you is I had to be very, very, very careful with which quote that I found from this movie. And I'll be honest with you, I don't think a movie like this could be created today. I really don't. And no, it's not Blazing Saddles. I'll give you the quote coming up next.
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4: 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Following the ride, participants and the public are invited back to the Moose Club for a chicken barbecue and Chinese auction. Organizers note that the ride will both begin and end at the Corey Moose Lodge this year. That's Saturday, August 1st. Everyone is welcome.
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1: What's up? This is Taylor Momsen from The Pretty Reckless. This is our new song, When I Wake Up, from our upcoming album, Dear God. When I Wake Up is about bad f***ing decisions and so much more.

0: Hanging out on the What's a Josh broadcast. Going back to 1979 and the retro movie quote of the day, the new phone book's here. The new phone book's here. What movie is that from? I will give you a hint. Oh, if I give you the star, you're going to know it right away. I'll tell you it was directed by Carl Reiner. That doesn't narrow down a whole lot. If you know it, keep it to yourself. If you don't know it, I'll give you the answer next.
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0: That's going to do it for the What's a Josh broadcast on this Thursday. Getting you ready for your finally Friday. If you want to get in touch while I'm out, there's the message me button over at whatsajosh.com. That comes directly to my phone. So no matter what's going on, shoot me a message. Love to hear from you. Whatsajosh.com. Have a great rest of your day.
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2: NBC News Radio. I'm Chris Caraccio. Tensions in the Middle East are escalating after Iran threatened to punish the U.S. following a new wave of airstrikes. The overnight attacks came after Iran launched missiles at an American base in Jordan earlier this week, with both sides exchanging additional strikes as the conflict spread to Egypt. President Trump defended the military response while Iran warned Gulf nations supporting the U.S. could also face retaliation. The war has now entered its sixth month. Wall Street is closing with stocks higher. Microsoft has helped drive gains today after reported growth from its Azure business. At the closing bell, the Dow Jones added 613 points, the S&P 500 gained 121 points, and the NASDAQ rose 679 points. And dangerous thunderstorms and flash flooding are threatening millions in the Central Plains and Midwest today. Parts of Minnesota, Kansas, Iowa, and other states across the region could be hit hard. I'm Chris Caraccio, NBC News Radio.
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5: 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Tonight, patchy fog with mostly clear skies. A low around 53. Later Friday morning, areas of fog are likely, followed by mostly sunny conditions and a high near 84. Friday night brings mostly cloudy skies with a low around 61. Saturday features more clouds with a high near 83. Currently, it's 77 and clear. For UCtoday.org, I'm Bill Banks with your...
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0: first thing you want to do when you see an ant is kill it, squish it, right? But you shouldn't, because according to research, they found that an ant that has been squashed releases a pheromone that attracts other ants from its colony. So if you kill an ant in your kitchen, other ants will appear because they detect the pheromone from the ant in danger and they're there to help. And then when you find all these other ants and you squish them, more pheromones are released and you can see where it goes from here. And depending on the type of ant, it can get pretty bad because if you got fire ants, oh boy. Now, the best thing that experts say you should do is the first ant you see, just take him outside. That way he can go and be a part of nature. And also try to block any entry points where ants might get in. Wipe down surfaces with lemon juice or vinegar because that will also throw them off their trails.
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1: Hiya, this is Mara Katria from State College, Pennsylvania, and this track is off of my LP called Modern M, featuring the new wave legend, Modern English. 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

0: Talker Research recently had an article about some sins when it comes to grilling. And one of the biggest things that they put on here, number one on this list, was never touch another person's grill without permission. You shall be cast out, sir. You touch another person's grill. You leave that alone. Not your grill. Also on this list was not allowing the meat to rest before serving. If you grill meat, give it just a few minutes. Let it sit there for a little bit. Also, opening the grill unnecessarily. It doesn't matter what you're cooking, because every time you open that lid, whoosh, there goes the heat. So make sure that if you're opening the lid, it's because it's to do whatever it is, to turn the meat or the corn, whatever it is you're grilling. Backseat grilling, don't be that person. Don't tell someone who is grilling how they should grill. And don't do this. Do not press down on a burger with a spatula just to see the juice run out. Don't do it.
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3: NBC News Radio, I'm Scott Carr. Tensions in the Middle East are escalating after Iran threatened to punish the U.S. following a new wave of airstrikes. Attacks Wednesday night came after Iran launched missiles at an American base in Jordan, with both sides exchanging additional strikes as the conflict spread to Egypt. President Trump will hold a cabinet meeting at Camp David in Maryland on Friday. This after reports that some Republicans have expressed concerns to the White House as the war continues, with midterm elections less than 100 days away. The president's now suggesting he might withdraw Todd Blanche's name from nomination for the post of U.S. Attorney General. Trump posts to social media he has no objection to temporarily withdrawing the nomination if Senators John Cornyn and Tom Tillis, as he says, do not do the right thing. Both have expressed strong reservations about confirming Blanche without a promise from the White House to do away with a proposed anti-weaponization fund. Scott Carr, NBC News Radio.
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8: With your weather flash, I'm Bill Banks, UCtoday.org. 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Tonight, patchy fog with mostly clear skies, a low around 53. Friday brings areas of fog in the morning, then mostly sunny with a high near 84. Saturday will be mostly cloudy with a high near 83. Currently, it's 76 and clear. For UCtoday.org, I'm Bill Banks with your weather flash.
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say for health reasons, you're just tracking your steps, see how many steps you get within a day. I am not all that mobile. I track my steps, and at most, I get like 3,000 steps in a day, not anywhere close to the 10,000 that sometimes, you know, people say you should get 10,000 steps in, when it's more like 7,000. But I digress, because now you don't need to wear any form of technology to track those steps. There is a new form of wearable technology, and we're going to tell you about it. It's kind of amazing. Don't go anywhere. We'll tell you all about it in just a few minutes.

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1: 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He is the maker of a new film called Night of the Living Dead. If that name sounds familiar, it's because it's based on the original. This one has Robert Carradine and Dee Wallace and Vivek A. Fox. We'll chat with him all about it on Friday.
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2: Perhaps you need to keep track of your heart rate for medical reasons, or the number of steps you take. So you wear a ring or a Fitbit or have your phone on you. But now scientists have come up with a new form of a wearable technology they say is safe and reliable. Basically, it's an adhesive polymer electrode that's more effective in hot weather than the normal medical electrodes. And basically, it's a temporary tattoo, which is going to make life so easy for people who need to have an EKG. Because according to scientists, this can track muscle activity and heart rate and brain waves, and it's 95.1% effective before and after mild sweating, they say. Unfortunately, the scientists say they still need more time to perfect the technology, so it's not out yet, but it can be great, especially for kids who need long-term medical monitoring.

0: everybody. This is Nigel Metal for Nigel Metal's Night Spikes. And tonight we're serving up a great independent band. You're going to be listening to
1: the band Whisper to Scream and their song Bondage.

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0: Some people are weird. There's no getting around it. And those same people do some weird things. Like, for instance, there's a 26-year-old man in Tennessee that decided to break into a Walmart and get naked. We'll tell you his story coming up.
1: 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I give you 2 hours of 90s UK alternative and, yes, British new wave from the 1980s. 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
3: NBC News Radio, I'm Scott Carr. President Trump is suggesting he could withdraw Todd Blanche's nomination for the post of U.S. Attorney General after some opposition from Republicans. Trump posts on social media he has no objection to temporarily withdrawing the nomination if, as he says, Senators John Cornyn and Tom Tillis do not do the right thing. Both Republicans have said they won't confirm Blanche until they receive a written guarantee from the White House the so-called anti-weaponization fund at the Justice Department is permanently scuttled. President Trump's called a meeting with his cabinet tomorrow at Camp David in Maryland. This as the U.S. and Iran resume attacks after the collapse of a ceasefire agreement. Amazon's Zoops is set to become the first company to get federal approval to commercially operate a steering wheel-free robo-taxi. The National Highway Traffic Safety Administration's cleared Zoops to start charging for rides, with service expected to launch in Las Vegas after state approvals there. Scott Carr, NBC News Radio.
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5: 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Tonight, patchy fog with mostly clear skies, a low around 53. Later Friday, areas of fog and mostly sunny conditions with a high near 84. Friday night will be mostly cloudy with a low around 61. Moving into Saturday, it will be mostly cloudy, reaching a high near 83. Currently, it's 75 and clear. For UCToday.org, I'm Bill Banks with your weather flash.
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